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Except for when it makes like cats wearing human clothes videos. But hey, AI has just committed its first major crime. AI bots stole more than $260,000 in taxpayer-funded financial aid by sending ghost students to Baltimore City Community College.

to Baltimore City Community College. Yeah, these AI bots made fake accounts for fake students and took the financial aid. It's the perfect crime. Who do you arrest? Breaking Benjamin, something wicked.

0: He's the guy who will meet the challenges of the angles and materials and bring that design to life in a way that'll work good and not just look good. And despite his perhaps colorful language at the time, that guy will be just as proud to be part of the result. Guy Roofing. You got a roof? You got a guy.
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Once a hustler, always a hustler. Coming up at 8:55, I got the story of a Florida man in his 70s who was accused of slinging boner pills at the local retirement home. Yeah, if you got a spry granny, you might want to get her out of there quick because this guy's coming. Details before the end of the hour. Here's Collective Soul.

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If convicted, this guy is going to be a legend in prison. He's going to have a great time. A Florida man in his 70s is accused of acquiring almost $2,000 worth of erectile dysfunction medication with the plans of dealing it down at the local retirement home. Yeah, he could do a year in federal prison if he gets arrested for this. Yeah, I mean, like, you know, jokes like hard time, that's certainly on the table. A stiff sentence. What else? 800-774-0093. Let's hear your puns. Here's AC/DC.

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Texter says, if this man is sentenced for more than 4 hours, someone should consult a doctor. 93.3 The Planet Rocks. Nice. Nicely done. White Snake, Here I Go Again. Trapped coming up. Pearl Jam 2 on the way.

Give Love a Bad Name coming up in the next 15 minutes. He's out on tour this summer, but not in the traditional sense, going city to city. He's actually playing a multi-date residency at Madison Square Garden in New York in July. He'll be playing Edinburgh, Scotland, Dublin, London. So, hey, if you want to see him, you're going to have to travel. Hey, if you want to see some local shows, though, hit up the events page at 933theplanetrocks.com for all the details on what's coming around.

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Well, we thought they were breaking up, and then they give us new music. Playing with our hearts. That's Play Your Games from Greta Van Fleet. I got For Whom the Bell Tolls, one off of Metallica's Ride the Lightning, next after Green Day.

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0: Show. Uber announced that they are partnering with Spirit Halloween, so you can pay an Uber driver to go get you a Halloween costume this year.
1: But why would you not want to go pick it out?
2: Although that would be a fun job. You just get somebody that says, hey, I need a costume. Here's my measurements. All right.
0: You're a fairy.
2: Hey.
1: Not allowed to ask, but you know, like, they got some costumes you wouldn't even know they had until you went and looked. I mean, we went to a place one year where, you know, one of us wanted to be a Batman.
2: And they're no like, names, please.
0: Nobody fit in the costume.
2: Shut up.
1: I thought it would be funny to point that out. We don't have one that big.
2: That's where I was like, you know what? Change the packaging. He's like, what do you mean? I said, because it says one size fits all, and that's bullshit stuff. I was pissed.
0: I'm sorry.
2: Remember what I ended up having to be.
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3: Wow.

For some reason, that song wasn't selected when Team USA was offering up playlists to FIFA. You know, they were asked, like, hey, what do you want us to play for you during warm-ups, when you score a goal, and when you win? So we got John Denver, Take Me Home Country Roads. I get it. It's a classic. Everyone knows the words. But they didn't want to put Skeezy Crew songs in there. Opportunity missed. And it got the crowd hyped. Here's Stone Temple Pilots.

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Well, if you still got an appetite for more debut album Guns N' Roses, here's another one. This is Mr. Brownstone, 93.3 The Planet Rocks, and a 10 o'clock threesome of GNR.

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2: What we've got here is failure to communicate. Some men you just can't reach. So you get what we had here last week, which is the way he wants it. Well, he gets it. I don't like it.

Do you know we can't legally play more than three or four songs off the same album in a row? It's technically like stealing the album and playing it for the people. Good God, right? I miss CD side weekends, don't you? Where we play like four or five tracks from the same album to start every hour. Classic. Here's Evanescence, Who Will You Follow? I've got Lenny Kravitz coming up, Beastie Boys, and Three Doors Down, too.

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Hope you're having an awesome night wherever you are, whatever you're doing. Except for that guy in Malden who rides the e-scooter on the road. I always get stuck behind you. Bro, you can't do more than 9.

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93.3 The Planet Rocks. Texter says, I think we should get those Lime scooters in Greenville. Not because I want them, but because it'll weed out the idiots. Dear God, Texter. I did see someone almost get taken out on one of those in Charlotte. They were booking it down the wide sidewalk, crossing over an exit from a parking garage, didn't slow down, didn't look. I mean, like, it could have been really bad. Like, death, murder, fire, bad. Luckily, they hit the brakes. The driver of the car. Here's Daisy.

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1: 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Here's the Carolinas' most trusted forecast on 93.3 The Planet. Clear skies tonight, low temperature of 68 degrees and light southwest winds. On Friday, chance of thunderstorms with a high of 89. Saturday, scattered showers and storms with a high temperature of 92. I'm meteorologist Ray Miller on 93.3 The Planet. Right now, it's 75.
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Texter says, Diesel just got off a shift. Could you play me Metallica before you go? How about it? Yeah, I got you at 11:55. Metallica, Wherever I May Roam. If I can squeeze it in before the end of the hour, right? You know, you get to me late. This is what happens. Foo Fighters now. 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
1: So,
2: yeah,
1: the town is packed. I'm like, I'm going to find something to eat. Got to get some dinner. So I'm like, there's a line everywhere, but you know, this line's moving pretty good. 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
1: 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Now you can see they got power, but when you get up close to the restaurant, you could tell that I'm like, they got power, but I don't see anybody. 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And I'm thinking, well, they're just drive through only. 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

I've gone down the rabbit hole of listening to YouTube creators morph Metallica songs into sounding like they were on other albums. Like, I found one the other day. It was Nothing Else Matters, as if it was recorded for Master of Puppets. The beginning sounds very much like the original, and then it gets heavy, fast, thrashy, progressive. I mean, these creators doing cool stuff. Here's Wherever I May Roam from the Black Album.

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0: Free the planet. Clear skies tonight, low temperature of 68 degrees and light southwest winds. On Friday, chance of thunderstorms with a high of 89. Saturday, scattered showers and storms with a high temperature of 92. I'm meteorologist Ray Miller on 93.3 The Planet. Right now, it's 74.
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6: 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Clear skies tonight, low temperature of 60.

68 degrees and light southwest winds. On Friday, chance of thunderstorms with a high of 89. Saturday, scattered showers and storms with a high temperature of 92. I'm meteorologist Ray Miller on 93.3 The Planet. Right now, it's 73.

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1: Yassine Bounou, Bono, was born in Montreal, raised in Casablanca, and made his name as a goalkeeper at Sevilla. Round of 16, Morocco against Spain. Possession football giant. 120 minutes scoreless. Penalties. Bounou saved Carlos Soler's. He saved Sergio Busquets. Pablo Sarabia, going first, had hit the post. Spain eliminated. Morocco through. Bounou ran the length of the pitch, hands raised. The first Arab nation to a World Cup quarterfinal. First African team to a semifinal would come next. His mother joined him on the pitch after each match, kissing his forehead. The image of a goalkeeper and the woman who'd raised him.
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2: 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Clear skies tonight, low temperature of 68 degrees and light southwest winds. On Friday, chance of thunderstorms with a high of 89. Saturday, scattered showers and storms with a high temperature of 92. I'm meteorologist Ray Miller on 93.3 The Planet. Right now, it's 72.
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5: 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Here's the Carolinas' most trusted forecast on 93.3 The Planet. Clear skies tonight, low temperature of 68 degrees and light southwest winds. On Friday, chance of thunderstorms with a high of 89. Saturday, scattered showers and storms with a high temperature of 92. I'm meteorologist Ray Miller on 93.3 The Planet. Right now, it's 72.

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1: He was 37, Real Madrid's heart. The boy from Zadar had grown up amid mortar fire during the Croatian War of Independence. Luka Modric had carried Croatia to the final in 2018. In 2022, he carried them again to a third-place finish, beating Morocco 2-1 in the bronze medal match. He didn't score. He didn't score much. He just kept the ball, kept his teammates moving, kept finding the right pass for 90 minutes. Tournament after tournament, somehow still doing it. After the medal ceremony, he hugged every Croatian player, every staffer, every cameraman. A small man with a big career, walking off the World Cup stage on his own terms. Football's quiet captain.
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For today, a blend of clouds and sun, chance for some hit-or-miss showers and storms in the afternoon, highs in the upper 80s. Partly cloudy tonight, a low of 72, and some isolated storms possible Saturday and Sunday afternoons, low 90s. I'm Michael Caron, 93.3 The Planet. Currently, it's 72.

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1: Good morning, everyone.
2: Oh. How you doing?
1: Well, you know, we were talking about the FIFA 15 and how people were gaining weight with this whole World Cup stuff. And
3: yeah.
2: Oh, especially the Germans.
1: Did you gain any weight doing this? Did you watch it? Does it make you fat?
3: So really much. He's changed it to the FUPA. That's what he's changed it to.
4: God.
3: I know. I already had the idea. Mark so already much. Said no.
1: Oh.
2: Not enough people know what that means. We got to get it out there.
3: Yeah.
2: FUPA World Cup.
1: Yeah.
2: Yeah.
1: Start
3: it stands
1: today.
3: For Fat Upper Privates Area.
2: Okay. Well, I like that better, to be honest with you.
3: Thank you. Men can get them as well.
1: FUPAs.
3: Yeah. But nobody will say, hey, nice FUTA.
2: That
3: hey,
2: used to
3: I'm
2: be
3: Greek.
2: A,
3: I love that cheese. I said fat. I said FUTA.
2: Used to be a gas station. FUTA.
1: Oh, boy. Okay, so
3: great bathrooms, by the way.
1: The World Cup has served up some amazing soccer matches so far, but the stadiums are also serving some seriously wild foods, crazy foods.
3: We should hire the nation of China to clean our stadiums, because those folks are...
2: All Japan.
3: Or Japan.
2: Yeah, the Japanese.
3: God, I hate when I do that. Both sides hate when I confuse them.
1: So the worst of it
3: I'm
1: is...
3: making any friends.
1: $20 beer. What the hell? In Mexico.
3: I mean, hell. You know, what's it going to be?
1: Minimum wage is $18.
3: I don't...
2: Damn.
3: Minimum wage is 18?
1: Well, in Mexico. The daily.
3: What's the fuss to come here then? I mean, hell. God.
2: I did not know that. I'm kind of astonished, to be honest with
3: I'm
2: you.
3: I'm astonished.
1: So, bacon smoky in Vancouver is a thing. It's smoked sausage topped with bacon, onion jam, and maple syrup.
2: When's the last time you smoked a sausage?
3: Man, I quit.
2: Oh, yeah. I wouldn't ask you, Paige.
1: I'm not really into sausage, I'll be honest with you.
2: Hey, all right.
3: I told you I had a farm. I didn't tell you which one. Hillshire's, guys. It's me.
2: it's you, Hillshire.
3: Yeah, and right now's the time for the sausage.
1: Unless
3: summer
1: it's
3: sausage.
1: Turkey sausage.
2: Well, you should team with Cam Cooter. Where Paige
3: summer
2: takes
3: sausage.
2: Her.
3: Summer lab yes. Protein created. Created protein.
1: Yes. And somebody did
3: hold
1: text
3: that
1: in,
3: cue card up.
1: And they told me that you can eat katsu. So it is the perfect thing. If you can eat it. And manufacture clothing and textiles out of it.
3: Yeah.
1: I'd go in the kudzu business.
3: So would you? Yeah.
2: No, it reminds me of the joke of the pizza delivery man and the OB. What they have in common. I don't think I can finish it, to be honest with you. You might have to look that one up.
3: I don't get the reference.
2: I can finish the chili joke either.
1: I'm missing the punchline.
3: Chili joke's great. You can use the, yeah. Say it. I mean, is really, it that
2: let me one? Write it down for you.
3: Okay.
1: Well,
3: you know, what am I saying, though? If you're the filter...
2: I didn't think that one out.
3: Like, if you're using me as the filter, it's definitely not... You can't say it.
1: Well, in Vancouver, they have short rib poutine. P-O-U.
2: Oh, yeah. Like cheese.
3: Somebody said, hey!
1: Poutine. It's fries loaded with gravy.
3: Yeah,
1: it's pulled short rib and cheese curds.
3: Maurice's.
1: Poutine. There's a Twinkie cheeseburger in Los Angeles. That makes me want to vomit in your trash can.
2: Twinkie cheeseburger. There's a little joke for you there, buddy. That's what the pizza delivery man and the OB have in common.
3: Oh, okay.
1: So it's a cheeseburger topped with bacon-wrapped jalapeno that's stuffed with brisket and cream cheese.
2: Now, if you just saw that paper and you did not know the context to it and you just found it, you know, you could say
3: that's
2: it
3: what I was
2: like.
3: Trying to say, like to say it out of context to yeah. get it over.
2: Now he just walked in and found this paper, didn't I? You know, that's it's just laying there.
3: Like the cleaning crew, which yeah. I think is just one person.
1: I see it.
2: It is.
1: Well, I laugh.
3: Oh, yeah, Paige, if you've walked in the studio now, you're a cleaning person. So mm-hmm. put on a bandana.
1: Okay.
3: And
2: yeah, you find that paper. What does it say?
1: Oh,
3: that'd be a fun.
1: All I can say, can I just say it?
2: Well, I mean, again, you just walked in here and you just found
3: hold
2: that
3: on.
2: Paper.
3: Pause.
2: Pause.
3: 1, 2, 3. Oh, Paige, what's on that paper you just found?
1: I'll
3: oh, God, you mess up a wet dream.
1: You want me
2: again.
1: To read it verbatim or
2: because
1: you want
2: you
1: me
2: just,
1: to clean it up?
3: Listen,
2: well,
3: there's
2: just,
3: no cleaning. Listen. Out of context. 1, 2, 3. Hey, Paige, I noticed you were looking at that You screwed me up. Hold on. And action. Paige.

0: What's wrong with that photo? God dang it, it ain't a photo.
1: Piece of paper.
2: You walk in the studio. Hey, Paige, you just walked in.
0: What's wrong? Did you get some bad news? What are you reading there?
1: I'm just trying to figure this out and what they're talking about, because it says they can both smell it and they can't eat it.
2: Yeah, I don't know what that means.
0: I have no clue what that means. Maybe it has something to do with COVID when you lost your taste buds and your nose buds.
1: I don't know what
0: buds.
1: It is. I don't know who they're speaking of right here.
0: I lost my AirPods during that.
1: Okay.
0: It was very strange.
1: That's what I was asking you. Do I read it? Never. Anyway.
0: Now, see, now we have heat. What's that phone number to call tomorrow, Fat Boy?
2: 864-241-4318.
0: Yeah.
1: In Miami, you can have fancy AF tots.
0: What's the AF stand for, Paige?
1: That's up to you.
0: Alfredo. I knew him. He was a great person.
1: It's three fried hash browns topped with caviar, creme fraiche, and chives.
2: Oh, can we do this again? Because I like this exercise. This
0: can
2: is fun.
0: Can I play the role this time?
2: You can play the role this time because, you know.
0: Hey, Paige, you had asked me.
1: Yeah.
0: Wait a minute. I haven't got the paper yet.
1: Okay.
2: Yeah, because, you know, this is, well, I'm giving you the setup, right? You know, like separately, just out of context. You know, one of my favorite jokes, and we could do this for Pride Month, is, you know, oh, when I...
0: I'll do it.
2: When I die, I hope they cremate me, and they put me in my boyfriend's chili.
1: Oh, you say what?
2: I can't finish the joke, you know.
1: What's in the right. box?
2: But then again...
0: No. Oh, hold on.
2: You walk in, just, you know, you just happen to find a piece of paper laying there.
0: Hey, oh, sorry, guys. I was taking a dump. Are we doing headlines?
2: Yep.
0: Oh, what's this?
2: Oh, it's,
0: so I can... Is this tear or tear? Anyway, it says, so I can tear that ass up one more time.
2: I don't know what it means.
0: What does that mean?
2: It was just laying there. It is a random paper with a random saying on it.
0: You know, I just felt like someone that doesn't know English very well, because it is tough. Like, if you read it, is it a tear or a tear? Why is it Tara down the hall? T-E-A-R-A.
2: Are you a terrorist, by the way? That's what she calls her listeners.
1: Terrorist.
0: I gave her that idea.
2: Which is genius.
0: I did.
1: Did she use it?
0: Yeah.
2: I don't know what that means, but I was, you know, saying one of my favorite setups for a joke is, you know.
0: What's the joke? Let me see if I can figure it out.
2: Okay. When I pass away, I want them to cremate me.
0: Yeah.
2: And then put me in my boyfriend's chili.
0: Okay. I want you to use that of you talking to me. You have a boyfriend now.
2: Yeah. No, but I gotta go edit it, though.
0: Oh.
2: So I'm not pull it. Now, I don't know what that paper means. That paper is something completely different. What did
1: Here,
2: it say again?
1: There's this one, too.
0: Wait, well, you have a paper? What does it say?
1: Yes.
0: Okay, do you mind me read it verbatim? Yes. Okay, that's it.
1: Odor and smell.
2: God, I
0: this
2: think...
0: says grocery list, tampons and odor eaters. What is this? I didn't know they made odor
1: what
0: eaters
1: are odor
0: for that.
1: Eaters?
0: It's for your stinky feet.
1: Oh, okay.
0: I don't know why they don't make panties.
1: You don't put that, never mind.
0: And boxers while we're at it. There's some dudes out there with stinky junk.
2: Paige is telling me.
1: Oh, God, yes.
0: Yeah.
1: People stink.
2: I think
1: all
2: we just stumbled upon some genius.
0: Yep.
2: So if somebody wants to leave random notes in here, that's cool.
1: No.
2: Because what you read had nothing to do, I'm sure, with what I was saying.
1: Absolutely not.
0: Someone just left a paper that said
1: like
0: that.
1: Various things.
2: Someone left a paper that said, so I could tear that ass up one more time, and who knows what that means.
0: Hello, I am new to your country. I hear a song by Hank Williams called There Is a Tear in My Bear.
1: Yeah.
2: What do you say in words that are wrong way?
1: What do you speak of?
2: We closed the street now. The street is closed.
0: Adopt an orphan, not a highway. You have enough properties, huh?
2: Does this say tear or does this say bitter? The street is closed. No more oil! It's closed!
0: Oh, man.
2: You dummy, how do you close an open-ended peninsula?
0: It looks like the Lord designed that to be a stronghold.
2: It looks like a wheelie.
0: Like, I don't know if people live there. I'm sure they do. That little ark that comes over there in the Strait of Hormuz. Bomb that. Make the strait bigger.
2: Yeah.
0: It's like 10 times as many ships be able to get through if we displace those people.
2: Can we have a strait that looks a little less, you know, gay? It does look like a winner.
3: Pretty funny guys. They have a warped sense of humor just like myself.
4: Mornings are just better with the Rise Guys.
5: 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Just funny as hell.
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2: The Krispy Kreme Club, knowing you.
3: I used to go to Carolina Cream before they, you know, decided to pull out of business for some reason.
4: Yeah. Is that donuts?
3: Yeah, would you think it was a gay bar? Guess what? Yogurt Mountain
2: was
3: not either.
2: It was a gay bar that had a Starbucks inside.
4: Hell yeah.
2: It was cream and coffee.
3: Well, that's what made it one.
2: Cream for your coffee?
3: This is a few separate clips. So I want you to know what we go through because this was set up to, hey, let's stay after.
2: Don't mention what the original intent was, because I think that's still possible, if you would.
4: Are you going to
3: Okay, well, the
4: magic?
3: Third clip is a derivative of, you know, what could be an idea.
2: Yeah.
3: But we'll get to
2: fine.
3: That shortly.
2: That's fine.
3: So we were like, you know, kind of playing around, like, let's, you know, kind of get the cockles going, warm them up, see what happens.
2: We hadn't done it in so long.
3: Yeah. So here's the first attempt of
2: let me say this for the audience and Mark. I don't know what he's about to play.
3: This is raw audio.
2: Oh, God, fat boy. Yeah. There was language.
3: There was language. So part of makes it part of makes it great.
2: It is a good.
4: He may be turning around.
3: Almost call a mechanic.
2: Dude, let's do the motherfucker thing. No, let's just do it like we're doing fat ass. Let me talk to fat ass.
3: You don't do fat.
2: Yeah.
3: All right, let's.
2: That fat on the phone. You can tell my energy level is really low at the end of the show.
4: Definitely.
3: Okay. First attempt, by the way.
2: Is this me on the first one?

0: Thank you for calling.
1: Hey, what are you doing?
0: Hey,
1: it's Hitties. Hey, will you put that girl on the phone? That fat can I talk at him, please?
2: Now, he trailed off because he hung up on us.
1: He also was...
2: Yeah, he was like... What?
1: Also, if you're a business, I mean, I don't care if you're low staff that day. Like, yeah. Five rings to get you to answer the call. There's one call, I don't know if he's going to play it. It was a business... It was a restaurant. Like, a restaurant that was, let's just say... Breakfast time is when you're going to get a lot of call-in orders.
3: Oh.
1: Didn't go, and it went to a...
2: That's the last one we're going to play.
1: Okay, it goes to a Google voicemail thing. I'm like, what are you doing?
3: It's a hang-up?
2: Yeah, I can see on the phone that he just dropped off. So you don't get the dern, but he did hang up.
1: Didn't he say, oh, just... I'm trying to phone scam this man and the customer service he was getting.
2: So if you remember, that was the point where we were like, you know, let's call somebody that's a little more buttoned up, a little more corporate. So yeah. You'll at least get somebody on the phone that way, right?
1: Right.
2: So here's the longer of the three clips, but we thought we had some success with this one, but, you know, guess what?
3: Mm-mm.
4: Thank you for calling, guys. For sales, press 1. For service, press 2.
5: Guys.
1: Hey, what are you doing, man? Is guys? Hello? Hello? You told me a number, right? I hear it. Say car guys. Hello? Hey, I called a number, you said.
2: I'm going to call him back. Freaking hung up on us.
4: Thank you for calling guys. For sales, press 1. For service, press 2.
1: It's not 5 guys, by the way.
5: Hello?
2: Yeah, hey, buddy. I just called a few minutes ago. First off, don't you hang up on me again. And when I'm trying to ask you for a part or if I'm trying to call... God dang it, he hung up.
1: God, they're shitty business.
2: Yeah. I'll go to sales this time.
1: Oh, that, I thought that was sales.
2: Service.
1: He wasn't giving up.
3: No, he wasn't relentless.
1: What's the setup, though?
2: I got a little piece.
1: Oh, just fat ass?
2: He keeps hanging up on us.
1: Oh, we keep calling him back.
4: Thank you for calling, guys.
2: I don't want to wait.
1: This is a business. I think this is why we quit doing them.
2: Like, you hear it pick up.
1: And then hang up.
2: Yes,
3: a
2: business.
3: How do they know? They see your phone number?
1: Like a corporate business.
2: Which we thought we would have better success with because you have the official, you know, answer or pre-recorded message or whatever.
1: Yeah, somebody's going to answer the call.
2: So we got off of them. We went to somewhere else. Like you said, we decided, you know, the morning food rush.
1: Yes.
2: Probably better odds.
1: I thought that was the clip you were going to play there.
3: Oh, it gets better?
1: Well, no.
2: We thought we'd have more success with food.
1: I have to say, I have to give you a compliment. I thought this was all complete trash, but like listening to it now, it's kind of funny.
2: People love to see what we go through. You know, the scams are not easy to do. They take a long time.
1: Yeah,
2: here's the last clip.
1: No kidding. For a 2-minute phone scam, it might be an hour and a half of calling like over and over again. Like I'm serious.
3: Yeah. So you get
2: if you think how the scam's laid out, you want it to hit like a crescendo at the end there.
1: Yeah.
2: So sometimes you got to call them back and really piss them off from the beginning.
1: Right. Yeah.
2: And that's not easy to do.
1: No, it's not. They won't answer on the second or third or fourth call.
2: Here it is when we thought, you know, food would be a better idea. Let's try one more. I'll leave him a review. Tried to phone scam him and wouldn't answer.
1: Horrible. Customer service.
2: All right, let's do this. All right, this is you.
6: We're sorry.
1: We're trying to
2: work. Business.
1: What?
2: That was a business that was disconnected.
7: I ripped this.
2: That was a business that was disconnected. So you put your number out there for a business, and it doesn't even work.
1: Oh, okay.
2: So that kind of got us a little more riled up, and then we decided, you know, the to the food after that.
1: It's kind of like when you, let's look at it this way. You go out with your, I'll say this as a guy, you go out with your buddies, you know, you're all single, you're looking for some strange.
2: From each other.
1: And you're, you know, you have
3: that's
1: your,
3: where you go out with them.
1: You go in looking for a 10 or 9, but by 2:30, 3 o'clock in the morning, you'll go with a 2 or 3. You say, I'm going to get something tonight.
3: Really? So, okay.
1: So Fat Boy had that same thing yesterday. Yep. Said, man, I'm going to get somebody.
2: Did we get somebody?

0: white.
1: And there's no toilet paper. Somebody take in some toilet paper in there.
2: That was a drop.
3: Oh, do we have success?
0: God, really?
3: Son of a bitch. Maybe this is the bit. Nobody answers the phone anymore.
1: I guess so.
3: Well, you can f*** off Brian's breakfast.
1: Brian, just go to Waffle House. They will answer.
3: Ah, how can you scam when nobody answers the damn phone? There you go.
4: Nobody's
3: no success.
4: Working any. That's AI. No, it's
1: dude,
4: be
1: Waffle House has AI voicemails now.
4: Yeah.
3: And it will ring and ring. Back in the day, if you called certain places, you knew somebody was there. That's why we love to call pawn shops and just give them like odd items. You know, the guy would get pissed, but he always answered.
1: I think now in retail, the employers are just happy to have anybody work. Because I went to a place the other day that, I mean, I've never had issues there before. A well-respected national company. And I go in, I pick out what I needed to get. Hell, I say, who cares? It's a CVS. I stood at the front for 10 minutes.
4: There's like, nobody there to
1: I'm
4: help
1: looking
4: you.
1: Around like, is it, did the Lord come back? Did I not make it? Like,
3: they bleed
1: where
3: the
1: is everybody?
3: They make the cashier stock.
1: She had to go in the back and she's like, I'm so sorry. I have to put out some more orange juice. I'm like, good Lord.
3: I know you didn't have to put out
1: Where's
3: cigarettes.
1: The stock crew?
3: Let me hear that one part again. Let's try one more. I'll leave him a review. Tried to phone scam him and wouldn't answer the phone.
4: Stock crew.
1: That's why we're, that's why we're not friends.
3: All right, let's do this. All right, this is you. Well, here it comes. I only dialed four numbers.
5: We're sorry.
1: We're trying to do it. We're trying to work.
3: I'm going to rip this shit off.
1: Everybody working from home?
3: Let's do one more.
1: Caller ID, bullshit.
3: Let me try to.
1: I got a good idea. If I'm going to reverse it. I want to call and say, hey, can you do me a favor? My boyfriend's up there right now, and he's in there taking his. You do a good impression of me, fat boy.
3: All right.
1: That's why, God, I was wondering, like, why would he want to play this? Why not just isolate that? Just
3: you know why?
1: Put it on a hotkey. Go ahead and put that
4: oh
1: right
4: my
1: by.
4: God.
1: All right, better. Put that there. Put that there with, all right, better, and. The what you got plans for it? There you go.
3: I don't know if I got that one anymore. We got butter for sure.
6: All right, butter.
1: It's where you don't know if you're going to say buddy or brother, and you call him brother. Brother. All right, butter.
3: I probably should delete this one, but we'll keep it for a little longer.
1: I'm talking about an eighth grader naked right now. I was talking about when I saw, when I was in middle school.
3: Yeah, he was there too.
1: In gym class. I was also an eighth grader.
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1: Dude, they should run with that. Soul food.
2: He's coming for Risky chitlins. Chitlins and collard
3: greens. Odor eaters.
4: I'll pass another community center who just
1: once a
4: week. Why
1: don't they make underwear? Go ahead.
4: We'll just give out random free food.
1: Yeah.
4: And there's no catch, no strings.
2: You can go on the free food tour for sure.
4: Yeah, you could because, you know, the first Tuesday of every month, there's a place in the upstate that gives free hot dogs and 46 in the afternoons.
1: First off, why you would pay for them is one thing. Getting them for free is another.
2: Case he eats bologna.
1: You only get lips in those. There's no BHs in them.
2: He eats bologna in the refrigerator. That's why.
4: Yeah, oh, yeah.
1: There's people out there. You really do that?
4: Carolina Pride, though.
1: I hate when people do that at Halloween where they do, like, you know, like you take your kids to like 14 different trick-or-treating things.
4: They go to the neighborhoods now.
1: Or they go to the church, you know, and they don't even go to that church and go get all their free candy and stuff. And then
4: anywhere with a free mass load of candy, they're going to go take it up.
1: Yeah, yeah. Which, if they need it, fine. But if I go see that same candy for sale at the restaurant your parents own.
4: Plus, do you want to give it out, though? Do you want somebody, you know, trekking up the hill to knock on your door?
2: Yeah.
1: I've never had a trick-or-treater ever.
2: Me neither.
4: I don't get them anymore.
1: No.
4: Because every town has a little deal.
1: If you just tuned in and you probably think, God, this is another rerun. They're talking about Halloween right now.
2: What are you going to wear
1: to the party tonight, Paige?
2: I used to go to my brother's house because
1: it's June 25th.
2: Halloween was fun in Traveler's Rest. Like, you know, my brother's neighborhood 26. Was fun for Halloween. Like, all these people would just come in there. It was a good time. Like, I liked this neighborhood. I just didn't have a
1: let me tell you something.
2: Something. If

0: You are, this is for me, like I will crave fast food sometimes.
1: Oh, God.
0: Like
1: I crave it.
0: But then I say that it's fast doesn't always mean best or mm-hmm. easy or whatever.
2: I'm always disappointed lately.
0: Like, you ever know anybody named Fast Eddie? He's a shyster. He's a schemer.
1: Oh. What was it?
0: Whoopi Goldberg.
1: Color of Money. That's what it was.
0: Anyway.
1: Paul Newman.
0: If you need, this isn't obviously to say all fast food, blah, blah, blah. But the things you wonder about, I often say, you're at a good, clean restaurant, a good quality food restaurant, if you can see the kitchen from your table.
2: Of course,
0: yeah. In the big restaurants, you can see the kitchen. If you can't see the kitchen, there's like the reception area down here at Odyssey where literally there's a little slit there and you can't see there's even a kitchen back there. It might just be a microwave and one guy. You don't know. Here's another reason for you. And I'm reading the news. That's all I'm doing right now. It's local news.
1: Kill the messenger. Here it comes.
0: Dateline, Union, South Carolina. They're back in the news.
2: Did they do the unthinkable?
1: Down in Union.
0: Three employees at a Wendy's fast food restaurant in Union have been accused of spitting in a customer's food and serving the food after it had already been in the trash.
1: Oh, God.
0: The incident happened at the Wendy's on 509 Whoa. North Duncan Bypass. According to an incident report, a woman cited she had ordered food at the Wendy's drive-thru after receiving her food. And this is where she messed up.
2: Mm-hmm.
0: She informed employees that there was something wrong with her order. Staff took the order back and the woman asked for a refund. She also asked for a receipt and was given one after she was not given one for the meal she had paid for. The woman claims that staff said that they would remake her food. The woman said that after she left the store with the remade food, she began to eat when she received a phone call. Someone from the store said, "Don't eat the food." The woman told police that the caller told her someone had spit in her food and put it in the trash can and then took it back out of the trash and put it in a bag and gave it to her.
2: How'd they have her number?
1: Oh, well, that's a good question.
0: Solid question, Paige.
2: That scares me.
1: I bet the news didn't say either. They probably don't know.
0: You know, I didn't even think that.
1: Come on, man.
2: There's some...
1: Don't eat the food.
0: The victim told police she called the store and spoke with the manager on duty who said they spoke with employees who backed the alleged food tampering. She was told by the general manager of the location the employees responsible were written up for the incident. Written up.
1: That was it?
0: Yeah.
2: Taking it out of
0: garbage?
2: As
0: a result of the investigation, 33-year-old Crystal Shadela Holly, 19-year-old Trinity Lachelle Reese, and 23-year-old Aaliyah Shante Sanders were charged with tampering with the food item.
1: Yeah, how about fired and then charged?
2: How about fired and...
0: Ugh.
1: I know. I mean, you hate to hear that. You always assume it's going to happen at some places.
0: Oh, my gosh.
1: Don't ever send it back.
2: I've never send food back. I just don't eat it. Like, no, thank you.
1: Oh, don't send it back.
0: Ugh.
1: I wouldn't need to do. Are you really legit puking?
0: No, I'm not puking. I feel like I'm right.
1: Oh God. Bet you did. That story made you puke.
2: Oh, my God.
1: Oh, my God.
2: Are you okay?
1: No, I wouldn't even call Rob.com on that one. I wouldn't take the case if I were him.
0: God bless, man. It just makes me think.
1: That is.
0: Makes me think of the times when, remember, you know, the restaurant.
2: I'm going to be sick now because I just saw that.
0: I'll take this trash can out of here.
1: I can't believe you. That story made you Ralph.
0: It made me think back to, don't say the town or anything, but remember the restaurant that I loved? And every time I'd go there, I'd get sick.
1: Let me write it down, because if I remember right, this might
2: There's
1: be
2: one
1: right.
2: that I thought,
0: oh,
2: anymore.
0: It was probably something else I ate. And every time, and then that place got...
2: You're sweating. Are you okay?
0: Shut up, Paige. Don't make fun of me.
2: I'm not. I'm concerned.
0: I'm the biggest pussy in the world when it comes to that stuff.
1: Is that the place?
0: Yes.
2: Oh, okay. My God.
1: Now, let me look and see if they're still open.
0: Look and see what their rating is, because, dude, I got the second time, the second and last time I went to eat there... I never had a doctor say, yes, you have food poisoning. But by God, matter of fact, no doctor's ever told me that. I think most people who say I have food poisoning, it's not real. Oh, no.
1: Permanently closed.
0: God bless.
1: So you can say what it was and where it was.
0: I don't want to.
2: There was a fast food restaurant.
0: I don't want to even say the town.
2: Who served me a burnt hamburger.
0: Oh, well.
1: Was it the Philly Connection?
2: No. And I didn't...

0: I didn't.
1: A burnt hammer.
0: I didn't ask for another one. I went into the store and I said, I need to see your manager.
2: Oh, Paige, you don't do that.
0: Yeah, I did. And he's like, can I get, I go, I will never step foot back in here, but this is what you serve to the public.
2: Ugh.
0: And I go, my son almost bit into this.
2: Well, okay, no offense, but a burned burger versus raw.
0: Yeah. Well, you don't know what else is on there. Ugh. You're going to serve things like that. And I never went.
2: How did I watch my child being born? I watched without looking away.
1: In fast food, God. You cannot send it back. Let me tell you something.
0: I don't or do any it in restaurant, any, don't any, send it back.
2: Yeah.
1: As a person that fills out comment cards and, you know, sends emails,
2: you're just
1: when somebody does
2: to
1: good,
2: to get free stuff on your birthday.
1: Managers do not care about the customer service. District managers definitely don't care anymore.
0: I mean, I worked at a restaurant, and the managers do care, and they were good.
1: When was this, though? Like 20 years ago?
0: No, I worked. I mean, they don't care now. Last year I did.
1: I know what you're talking about.
0: Uh-huh.
1: They don't care.
0: Or they pretended they care when I was there.
2: They don't even care about us. Oh, I'm a wuss. I know. I'm reading the text. I agree. I am. You know what? At least, you know, I can never, like, be a murderer or anything bad. Like, I'd be too grossed out.
1: Well, you'd be the puke murderer. We got the puke killer here.
2: We found some evidence. It was vomit.
1: The Ralph killer.
0: Wow.
2: It was vomit leading out the front door. Golly bum, man. That got me bad.
0: I'm not going to take
2: it. I literally reverted back. And I'm the one who brought it up, too.
0: I reverted
2: right back to that restaurant.
0: Normally, it's me and Fatboy looking at sick stuff, and you can't handle it.
1: I know. Oh. And he got sick a couple of times, right? You gave him two or three chances to get it right. And then you went back.
2: Twice. The first time, it was like, I thought it was like flu symptoms. You know, I was like immediately like sweating, and then I'd get cold, and then I'd sweat that weird thing. But the second time, dude, I was...
1: It's like when people go to Mexico and get the mozzarella's revenge.
0: Like,
2: you
0: don't want
2: it. You know, like, oh, God, man.
1: Are you feeling it like come back up again?
2: No, I mean, I don't care. It's embarrassing, whatever. I don't care. But like, you so much trust you put when you go to eat. Like, I mean, so much trust.
1: That's why I make sure to say, you know, when I go to these places, thanks or, you know, good job or whatever. Because they could really like, they could take your little burger. And shove it up their ass, honestly, if they wanted to.
0: It doesn't take much.
2: Yeah, like if you get a slider. Why do you think they call them that?
1: Guess where it's sliding.
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0: 2626.
1: Make sure I got you turned up in them headphones pretty good. Pretty damn good.
0: Testing. Testing.
1: Yo, turn me up in my, what do they call it? Give me more of that snore.
0: More snore.
2: Nice.
1: Give me some more of that snore.
0: More Zugo on the drums.
2: I want some more snore for sure.
1: Back there smoking a stogie, beating them skins.
0: Yeah.
1: Selling cars.
0: Yeah.
1: I'll sell you a car if I got a drum real quick. Hang on.
0: Oh, no.
1: Uh-oh.
0: That's fine. My computer's just stalling out for a minute. It'll be fine. It's fine. It says global protect disconnect. I don't know what that means.
1: Oh, okay. You got to sign into the... Well, here's the thing. You shouldn't have to ever use that because you don't use the software that requires...
0: I don't at home.
1: Yeah.
2: That's odd.
1: Piss got to get on that, man.
2: Or you can just sign into...
0: I don't want to be a guest. I've worked here 23
2: years.
0: Your
2: Gmail, and that's all you need.
1: Starting to get tenure at this point there, buddy.
0: I need my workspace, my Google workspace.
2: Yeah, just sign into Google.
1: Wow.
0: I ain't worried about it.
1: I got hot yesterday because when they sent the email.
0: Why'd you go outside?
2: You are hot, babe.
1: Well, yeah, unfortunately. So they send the email that's like, look, if you use this software, some of you might not get to use it anymore.
0: I saw that.
2: You got yours, didn't you?
1: Well, I've got mine, but I want to tell them. So they're like, I swear to God, I promise you, I probably use it more than anybody in this whole building.
2: Yeah.
0: You need it. I don't. I didn't get it because I don't need it.
2: I didn't push for it because I figured you need it more than me.
1: Well, the alternatives they offer you. I probably shouldn't say this. The one that you have to set up an appointment to get. I mean, I know how you get it. I could do that on my own.
0: Right. Yeah. Well, most webinars generally could be.
1: Might be pirated.
0: Fine-tuned, you know, to a couple minutes and take all the rigmarole out. And we're going to wait for any... Why do they do that? Why is it a meeting on anything? Anything starts at 2 p.m. or 3 p.m. 3 p.m. comes.
2: No.
0: All right, we're going to wait for some of the stragglers to get here. Yeah, did preacher ever do that? No.
1: Nope.
0: Did school do it? Oh, we're going to get to... The Poseidon adventure in a moment, but we're going to wait for any of those that maybe missed their bus stop this morning or parents overslept.
1: We're going to wait a little bit. It's like when people would want to meet with us, they would always schedule it at 10 o'clock.
2: And you want to leave?
1: It's like we technically finish, supposed to finish at, you know, 52, right around there.
0: Right. We leave some room for our partners.
1: Sometimes we go to 55, so you're going to give us 5 minutes to get to a meeting?
0: Yeah, it takes way more than that to walk down the hall.
1: Like some
0: that way. And like, you know, people don't understand. I mean, some people get it or whatever, but like after doing 4 hours of talking and whatever show and all this, the last thing I want to do is go into serious mode like 5 minutes later.
1: Plus, the meeting lasts an hour, so you're here, you know, almost noon, and you still got other stuff to do you're gonna do after the show.
2: Amen to that.
0: But then again, Jesus. We do get to work in a place where it is so cold this morning, I'm wearing a hoodie. You know?
1: Well, I'm telling you, man.
0: It'll come off here in a little while. It's still a little chilly.
2: It'll get hot.
1: Weather's a little turned on you.
0: Well, it does.
2: It's 71 right now.
0: It does. I'm preparing for El Nino.
1: Really, a little chilly weather.
0: It's got me scared. El Nino does.
1: Do you see the weather graphic from yesterday that everybody is sharing on Facebook?
2: Is this the one where it's going to get digitally hotter?
1: Well, it's the one where the graphic itself, like where they cloud it out, looks like a penis.
0: You know they do that stuff on purpose.
2: Oops,
1: well, weatherman.
0: Tell the guy, stand over Virginia so we make it like get a boner.
1: Wow. Unnamed weatherman won't put it over. And people keep tagging him.
0: Oh.
1: Like, come on, man. Just like acknowledge it. Please. Wow.
2: He's probably thinking, this is such an old joke from, you know, weather school. Like, I'm not going to be.
0: Weather school. Where is that? Where is weather college?
1: Evidently, Mississippi State, I think, is the only weather school.
0: Where did Jack Roper not go?
1: I think that's the
2: one. Well, you have to become a meteorologist. You just can't be a weatherman anymore.
1: His boy.
0: Pop up video?
1: Where does boy go?
0: Who?
1: His boy is a legit weatherman.
0: No, his boy was in radio. He was.
1: Well, maybe he's got more than one. One of them does weather on TV.
0: Jack Roper's son, Jeff, used to work for Rock 101. Rest in peace. Yeah.
1: Oh, he passed away?
0: No, this radio station.
1: Oh, yeah, the station's gone.
0: Yeah.
1: It was the word on the street.
0: Yeah. Yeah, he was He was

0: Oh, I was like, do a magic trick for me. He said, oh, it's my dad's thing. I don't really mess with that.
1: This is real.
0: He never lets me take the bathtub out of the weekends either. No. Sucks.
1: That's bad.
0: If you're local, you get that. If you don't. Well, yeah, imagine a man that was beloved in your community on television as a weatherman, because that's what it used to be called. And they come up with meteorologist, and then they start poking around. Hey, Jack, where's your meteorological degree?
2: Jack.
0: I'm more of an entertainer than that, but I can read the weather if you'd like.
2: Yeah, okay. Jeff Roper, Idaho Falls, Idaho weather.
1: You need to know radar. Weather patterns.
0: But, I mean, you know what's crazy? You ever see the weather on Mexican television?
2: When
0: I say that, I mean in Mexico.
2: Yeah, when is this?
0: Oh, they dress like...
2: Mucho sun.
0: Like they're on the briefcase holder on Let's Make a Deal. Short, mini skirt, like just... You ain't even looking at the map. You're just looking at her for 10 minutes.
2: I think it used to be the Bella Twins.
0: They did weather?
2: No, I think they did Let's Make a Deal.
0: Oh.
2: I think they were Case Girls.
0: Oh, really?
2: Yeah,
0: not Let's Make a Deal. Biggest, not Let's Make a Deal. What is it? Oh, crap. Howie Mandel.
2: Yeah, that was it.
0: Let's Make a Deal was...
2: Deal or No Deal.
0: Deal or No Deal. Yeah.
2: Yeah, Dealer.
0: We tried to do a similar game with Adam and Eve, and legal wouldn't sign off on dildo or no dildo. We would blindfold them. We'd put an object in their hand. They would have to identify if it was a dildo or not.
1: Oh, that's fine.
2: Then we get to use it on them, whatever it was.
1: Yeah. Oh, boy.
0: Yep. Say, no, that is a massage gun. Ha ha.
2: Oh, hang on. Might be able to connect something to the old massage gun.
0: So, yeah. What? Yeah. You want to take it to the eye?
2: No. I already massaged my ear on the highest setting.
1: Do you?
2: Yeah, because you know you had that story that said don't use it on your eye.
1: Yeah,
2: I use it on my ear.
0: You have ear oddities. Like you have that thing that goes in there and twirls around and pulls out big tubes of earwax.
2: Oh, yes. So I don't use a Q-tip. It's a silicone like corkscrew.
1: Does it work good?
2: Oh yeah, it works better.
1: And you have like big gobs of.
2: No, I don't have big gobs. I mean, if you use it right, like you never do.
0: Maybe the first time.
1: I'm sorry, but I pop zits for a living.
2: Women love popping zits. And they love the zits.
0: Yeah, really? Do you, Paige?
1: Yes.
0: Yeah, I think we bring home the bacon for you.
2: It's a big flipping zit.
0: You do headies for a living.
2: Yes. I got a zit on my ass, quite frankly. I can't reach it.
1: It's payoff if you can get that out of your ear.
2: It works good, but, you know, they tell you not to go too far in with the Q-tip.
0: Could you take that and then make it like a wax candle out of it?
1: Oh, that'd be cool.
2: I mean, probably.
0: Like, why do we use all the beeswax? And then everyone tells you to stay out of theirs, you know, mind your own.
1: And you hope that it's, like, brightly colored and pretty, not brown.
0: Yeah, does it come out like all, like, iridescent or, what's
1: little
0: the word,
1: rainbows.
0: Gradient?
2: Yeah, I'm not pulling gobs of wax out of my effing ears.
0: Okay.
2: So.
1: Fairy dust.
0: What about your ears?
1: What?
2: Like, it's just, I'm not making figurines over here.
0: Right.
1: That'd
0: you
1: be
0: could,
1: cool.
0: though. I'm just saying it's one of those things where, you know, like, it's weird. You go take a whiz, and then you use more water to flush it down.
1: Sculptures.
0: It's weird.
2: What is
0: it? Like I'm making water, but then I'm going to use water that once was probably also made by me. Whoa, full circle.
2: Oh, good. Ugh. I don't want to know
0: I'm
2: going to
0: puke again. I better stop.
2: You might again later if it comes back up.
1: I want to know.
2: I wanted to Google what is earwax, and it's just it's gross.
0: Go ahead. I want to hear.
2: Dead skin cells, tiny hairs, and gland secretions.
0: Yeah.
2: All mixed together.
1: Okay, well, that would make sense because if you had like blood or water in your ear, it'd be a serious problem.
0: Is that what? So, what is snot?
2: Ooh.
0: Besides,
2: I don't know, but it said 10% of the mixture is cholesterol.
0: Wow.
2: And earwax.
0: So, if you're high cholesterol, do you produce a lot of earwax?
1: Oh, there you go. That's a good theory.
2: Oh, it's got to be.
0: Interesting.
2: But, you know, is it good cholesterol, whatever that is? Stupid thing doctors
0: say. I know. I
1: only read the charts, and I'm always on the cusp.
2: Stupid-ass doctors.
0: Like you have your what is it, your good? Yeah, it is cholesterol. Your good cholesterol, your bad cholesterol. Like
2: triglycerides are high.
0: Yeah, your triglycerides.
2: It's all right, give me a pill. Let me lower them.
0: What can I do? Well,
2: I mean, damn.
0: Ask me about this medicine that I'm holding up right now.

0: can't legally tell you, but you have to ask me about it.
1: Do you ever ask for a healthy approach and see what you get? Is there an alternative?
0: I got a good one, man. I got a good one, a no BS one. I think. I mean, I feel that way. Like, he's not steered me wrong yet, and he's told me kind of off-the-record stuff.
1: I like my doctor.
0: He has me stand outside while he's smoking. And
1: great. He passes you
0: out here. Come out here. I'm going to pull a stogie. I'm going to tell you about cancer and the truth about it. Come out here.
2: My last doctor was too young.
0: But then I go out there, and he charges me $30 a copay to watch him smoke and ask him questions.
2: Watch this.
0: It is a ruse, though. Like, you know, some medicine, like medicine you're going to have to be on forever. Like, this. Yeah, you have to be on this forever. But every 6 months, I need you to come back in here. It's like having to go meet with your landlord every 6 months to look at your lease.
2: Yeah, like, what are we doing?
0: Yeah, I think I'll still live here for another week.
2: If I got to be on this junk forever, then, you know, just leave me be.
0: Yeah, give me the lifetime member.
2: Keep them scripts coming.
1: Scripts?
2: Keep them scripts.
0: Yeah, man. I don't feel like a Friday.
1: I've had the same really scripts for about 10 years.
2: It feels like it's not a Friday. It might later, but, you know, right now.
0: Yeah.
2: It's probably...
0: I mean, it's good. Just, I don't know, funky Friday.
2: Maybe a Tuesday? I don't know.
0: Tuesday.
1: Nah.
2: Might be...
1: It feels like a Friday.
2: I don't know. When there's a lot going on...
0: The contrarian opinion this morning. No, it does, guys. It does.
1: Because half of me is tired and half of me is, like, so excited I can't stand it.
0: How does Trixie feel today, though? That's
1: Trixie
0: the question.
1: Is about ready to just... go crazy for the weekend, but she has to work.
2: That's the thing. You shouldn't be excited because, you know, you got 14 jobs.
1: Yeah. I'm excited about today here.
0: What about?
1: Don't we have a guest?
2: Not working.
0: Who's coming in?
1: Let me Google
0: it. Okay. This is fun.
1: I don't want to get it wrong.
0: Well, that's never stopped you before.
1: Oh, okay. Well, then I won't answer.
0: Oh, come on. It's a fun thing.
1: It was until you had to be a you-know-what.
0: Someone says I'm excited. When someone says Facebook, oh, my God, I got awful news. And then that's all they put.
2: Yeah.
0: Okay. If you're a real friend, are you not going to comment back? Ooh, what happened?
1: I'm not going to say the last name right. That's why I wanted to double check. It's Philippe Esparza.
2: Close. Ooh, so sorry. It's like when they want an unspoken prayer request. It's not how this works.
0: Nope. Yeah. I would never agree to that because you might wish, like, you know, death on someone or...
2: Yeah, or money.
0: Or money.
1: How about if I just say Philippe?
2: I'm not sure that's right, to be honest with you.
0: No, it's the first name that's the issue.
2: Yeah.
0: What's the best Friday? The best Fridays are payday.
1: Right.
0: So if
1: Philippe.
0: He's here, Felipe Day.
1: Oh, yeah.
0: Hey.
1: I was...
0: Felipe
1: I was,
0: Esparza.
1: I was thinking... I read it French. Sorry.
0: Well, you kiss America.
2: He's also in the club.
0: He's
1: in the club.
0: 50.
3: I'm 50.
0: Yes.
3: 50 years old.
0: Yes. And when you Google him, what's interesting, I don't see if you see the same thing. When the Wikipedia, whatever, like, takes over the Google.
2: Yeah.
0: They
2: have
0: to be in bed with each other because they're like each other's best friends.
2: Begging for money.
0: They list him as Mexican comedian. But then when you go to his bio, he says he's a Mexican American.
2: What if we just talk to him about being 50, like, the whole time?
0: Never ask him to say anything funny.
2: How do you feel, Felipe? You're 50.
0: Like, I just turned 50. Let me tell you something. It really, like... 40 didn't do nothing to me. 50, holy bum.
2: Yeah, oh, you can go back and forth. Is your 50 my 50?
0: Oh, his middle name is DeJesus.
1: Does that mean...
0: It means Jesus.
1: It's not mental, it's physical. It hits physically.
2: Yeah.
0: Yes.
1: Yeah.
0: Yes.
2: Like, both if you're...
0: Like a bat. I'm blind and I sleep upside down now. It's strange.
2: I got to be physically at least 50.
0: Yeah. Yeah. Oh, well,
2: that's a computer saying it still doesn't work.
0: Oh, that'd be fun. I also get him to guess our ages.
1: Oh.
0: Just the guys. We'll be gentlemen about it.
2: All right, we won't say it. Felipe, tune this out if you're listening early.
0: No, but he's, I mean, that guy's like...

0: upcoming, up and coming at 50. But like, hell, you know what though? Like Dangerfield, like 56 is when he kicked in. Yep. That's crazy.
1: I want to hear him say his last name.
0: Espiroza.
1: Yeah, I want to see if he does the.
0: Am I going too hard on the R?
1: If he rolls them. You like rolling the R's there? Sound like a horny kitty cat, yeah.
0: Sound like a helicopter, see, which that, I'll never get on, by the way.
2: And that's
0: I'll
2: why
0: never
2: I,
0: take a helicopter.
2: I hesitated before I said the name.
0: I won't. Why is it that I'm less scared to ride on a huge airplane than I am to ride on a smaller helicopter? Even though, and you hear more about airplane crashes than you do helicopter crashes. But
2: because
0: I,
2: of probability.
1: Yeah, I don't know.
0: I don't know. It seems like more famous people die in helicopters.
2: Well, it's true. More people die in helicopter crashes, even though the pilots that fly them are extremely well trained.
0: But are you guessing on that? Because I don't know that. I think there are more airline, the probability. Like, there are more car crashes than there are airplane. So there's not as many helicopters up there. But, boy, they seem to not stay up a lot anymore.
1: Yeah, they don't seem to be as well made. But I don't know. I'm not a mechanic, you know.
0: Well, do they use them in military anymore?
2: Helicopters?
0: Yeah.
2: Sure they do.
0: Oh, do they?
2: How do you think they airlift people?
0: I don't know. I mean, I'm asking effing questions.
2: I'm just saying, how do you think they pick up people quickly? Well, my dad flew in a helicopter.
0: It's just like instant Alexa, but the answers aren't correct.
2: Jeez. In war, I always thought that they used it.
0: But yeah, but I'm saying like it's not the okay. You're right.
2: You I'm sorry.
0: You are.
2: You're I not gonna too. Fly a bomber in there to pick up a body. That's kind of hard to land that.
0: You're true and absolutely right.
2: I don't know.
0: Philip Esperanza will be in later. Who is a
1: Mexican American comedian?
0: You know, I want to ask him that. I say, what is your background? I don't want to assume anything. Maybe the internet's wrong. Hell also, yeah. We'll welcome him as our second Mexican comedian of all time. Second one.
1: Yep.
0: Second one.
1: Was the first one Mexican?
0: Yeah, I don't know. I need to look at it now.
1: To find out.
0: I mean, I feel like.
1: Plus, I wonder if they're cool with each other.
0: You know, that's fun. Because the other one doesn't have, or didn't used to have, like, the greatest Honduran American is Carlos Mencia. Oh my Honduran. Gosh, I did not know that.
1: I didn't either.
0: Oh my God.
1: I knew somebody who did know that though.
0: Oh yes. She just winked at me. I knew he's from Honduras. He plays soccer, you know.
2: No, I'm just, you had me at helicopters and I'm still reading about helicopters.
0: Helicopter.
1: Because you're picturing a bunch of guys doing
2: it. No, I'm just thinking of the task that it takes to how do you use them.
0: Oh, the headset feedback. All right.
1: Oh, you got to do that when he's in here. Anything with an R, you got to make the horny kitty cat sound.
0: Oh, I should. Oh, yes.
1: How are you doing?
0: It's got to be in the middle of the word, not at the beginning. Like, you can't go, well, you can. You go, Roberto Duran.
1: Oh, if it's got multiple R's, can you do that?
2: It's so like you're having a stroke.
0: Yeah, like, what does a cold Mexican say? Burr.
3: Okay, this is for my husband.
1: Oh, there's the
3: all women.
1: Hang on a second.
0: Oh, I want to hear that, though.
2: Okay.
0: Team me up for the FOF.
2: Oh, my
1: stupid
2: God.
1: Stupid-ass tease.
0: What are you, some kind of, can I call you a bad word? Are you okay with it?
1: Yeah.
0: What are you, some kind of retired? He said I could say it.
2: Oh, Lord.
0: He was fine with it. I pretty asked.
1: Say the other one, too, that you asked me about earlier. That one's cool.
0: No. Let's hear that FOFT.
3: Yeah, this is for my husband. Don't call women. Don't talk to women. Don't get on the f***ing dating apps. Watch porn. I don't care.
1: Nice.
2: Oh, yeah. It's going to be good.
1: Greatest wife ever.
2: Can't wait.
0: Watch porn. I don't care.
1: I don't care. I act like you in one. I'll see if I care. Dress like you in one. Do whatever.
0: Yeah, he'll be good. He'll be good.
1: Grow you big flavor saver on your lip. See if I care.
0: You know what?
1: Grow the sanch.
0: I'll
1: whatever.
0: Save all this for when he's in here. I came up with I was thinking about, you know, I don't like totally prepare for the interview.

0: I mean, kind of, but like you kind of freeform it too. Like you said, hey, have him come in here and just start talking to him about whatever. Don't even, you know, let him be funny on, you know, naturally or whatever.
1: Oh, yeah.
0: But I was thinking yesterday, I came up with a joke, but I want him to help me craft it because I think it's real funny.
1: Which they love doing that, workshop and stuff.
0: Yeah, yeah.
2: Crafting
0: like,
2: jokes.
0: Here's the joke, but help me lay it out. And then also I want to ask about like, do you ever like run a joke through AI to help out? You know, because like, you know, artists are very anti-AI, so are comedians also very anti-AI.
1: That's good too.
0: Like in public, you know they are, but in secret, they're like.
1: Comedians seem like the type, if anybody would cut corners.
3: Hey, seriously, I want to ask you a question, Google. Hey, why did the chicken really go across the road? Seriously, what'd they call him when he knocked on the door?
1: Classic joke. Well, we may have to out of context that joke too.
0: Maybe. All right, we will. We'll take a break.
1: Go find out if helicopters are still in use.
0: I love you, Paige. I love you, Paige. I do like that. You know, I find myself doing it a lot where. Even alone, if I'm trying to think of something, I'll have the answer in my hand, you know, the phone or whatever. But I try to think about it, and
1: you want to keep the brain fresh, you know.
0: Yeah, because I don't feel like when I just have the instant answer, especially when it's not visual, like you just ask a speaker.
2: Right.
0: There's no, you get the answer, you move on. There's no retention of it.
1: No.
2: I'm just thinking of like a big city or the fact that police and hospitals have helicopters and the probability of that. And
0: that's
2: then,
0: true.
2: And then flying into like if you're deployed somewhere, it just, they train on them a lot.
0: Yeah. Yeah. Golly, Bill.
1: Ooh, look at the time.
0: Oh, we got to go.
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0: right now.
1: Huh?
0: Trying to figure out the camera setup, and I control two cameras, but I don't remember. I'm trying to remember how to get to the other one.
1: Uh-oh.
0: Yeah. Because I'm trying to figure out in my head, like, it's hooked up. All of these are hooked up.
1: Yeah.
0: But I'm trying to remember how to access it.
1: It's weird. This isn't a shot at you, but it's weird. It's like every guest is like the first guest we've ever had come in.
0: Pretty much. Because when we had Edge Copeland.
1: Yeah.
0: Edge Phoenix. We had to run through an hour before to set that up. And I had to take a picture of the settings in case something got knocked off.
1: Meanwhile, some YouTuber can be broadcasting live from Kandahar right now with no issues.
0: And you know why that is?
1: Because it's one.
0: Yeah, their setups are so just streamlined, even if they got a little mixer. Like, this sucker's like, God,
1: you know what that reminds me of? It was scary to do it. Not scary, but Chat Roulette back in the day. God. Do you remember that page?
2: Yeah.
1: You just go on there and you're like, you hit that wheel and whoever it landed on, their webcam would come on, and 9 times out of 10 it'd be a dude standing there naked.
2: Oh, yeah.
1: Never a woman. Always a dude standing there wearing like a Gimp mask with his dong out.
2: That's it. Generally what I talk to.
1: Like, great.
2: Hi. What you doing tonight?
1: Like, let's put a filter on here. Women? Can we start with that? We'll fine-tune the age range, that whole thing.
0: Like, you might get a guy who's going to town.
1: Generally. It was basically like a, what do you call it? Not a streaker. When they just stand there and say, look, a flasher.
0: Oh, yeah, a flasher.
1: Just like a digital flasher. Like,
0: exhibitionist.
1: That's one thing I never understood. Is people that get sexual gratification from scaring other people by seeing them naked. You know? Like, you didn't ever want them to say, ooh, let's get into my back seat here in the parking lot.
2: But it's always like somebody's gonna penis shame you. Like, put that away.
1: Right? Like, that's a good point. If you're a flasher, you should be like,
0: Jupiter shame,
1: like a horse, I feel, you know?
2: If you're scaring me, I would be like, damn, that's the tiniest weenie I've ever seen.
1: Well, a good thing about it, stung you, fat boy.
2: I would emasculate you.
1: The attention is going to go to the privates area, not the face. So when the cop says, what did they look like? You say, well, they were not trimmed very well down there, I will say. And I don't think they were ever circumcised either. What is his face like? I have no idea, dude. That thing scared me. I thought it was a snake at first.
2: I would say, are you trying to scare me or do you have a splinter?
1: Ooh.
0: Are you talking about the guy who's got the certifiable smallest one in the world?
2: That would be the splinter.
1: God, I do know that whoever bought Guinness Book of Records, somebody bought it.
2: I saw that somewhere.
1: They're now not exploiting it, but they're trying to make it relevant again. So they're giving out these awards to people that they know will push it on social media. You know what I'm saying? Like, for instance, former guest of the show, friend of the show, she told me happy birthday, freaking Natalia Hart, Natty Hart.
0: Natty.
1: She just got an award for wrestling the most women's matches in professional wrestling.
2: Sweet.
1: Something like that.
0: She's a workhorse, man.
1: Is Guinness sitting there saying, we needed another award? Hey, what about this one? A woman who's wrestled the most WWE. I bet you Natty's team goes to Guinness and says, hey, we got a client here. She's a Canadian-American. She can push out the fact that Guinness is a thing again. Because when I was a kid, I mean, that was huge. When you wanted to be in, because you would be in history forever, because you'd always be on a bookshelf. And now, what are books?
0: That was a thick book, too.
1: My mom said when she was in high school, you wanted to be in the Who's Who of Greenville. It was the Who's Who.
0: I don't know that one.
1: It was a yearly book or magazine type thing, and it was all the up the socialites, the affluent, the
0: up-and-comers.
1: The up-and-comers.

0: some ones that were going to be big, big,
1: big.
0: You wanted to be in the who's who.
2: Yeah.
1: Quite frankly.
2: In my school, who? In the who's big. Who, those are the people that are called out for either being a ho or...
0: The ho-ho.
3: Well, this guy would definitely
0: who's
3: be in
0: ho
3: the...
0: Who's ho in Greenville?
2: Who's the ho?
3: Who the ho is? This guy would definitely be in the record book. He says his penis is only 0.38 inches long. He's officially been diagnosed with micropenis.
0: Golly,
3: bless. So he's trying to raise a GoFundMe to...
2: I mean, how does he...
0: What?
2: Make...
0: To do what?
3: Well, he wants an enlargement surgery, but I've heard, like, this is impossible. There's no way to do that. Doctors, like, now maybe they can...
0: Is he able to, like, get, like, fully engorged?
3: I don't know, but it says he has a hard time urinating, as it is.
2: I was going to say, how down. Do you... Yeah, no. He's a sitter.
0: Don't have any kids? Or does he? Do you?
3: I don't know. It's not all on the GoFundMe.
0: Wow.
2: Well,
3: he's 38 years old from North Carolina.
2: Bless him.
0: Which part?
3: Talk to him. I don't think
0: he's. I mean, if he's
3: either.
0: In the Guinness World Book of Records. Guinness. Is it Guinness World Book of Records?
3: Guinness Book of Records?
0: I would always call it the Guinness's World's Book of Records.
2: Yeah, that
0: but,
2: part.
0: I mean, if he. So he's not, you know, wanting the privacy. So.
3: God.
0: Let's put an APB out on this dude.
2: Yeah, I want to know.
0: And then what will we do next? We want to talk to the guy with the biggest one.
3: Well, we know who that is.
0: Yeah. What? What?
3: Jonah Falcon is the record for the biggest one.
2: He's in London.
0: I meant local. I want to do the who's got the biggest one in Greenville.
3: Oh.
0: Women, you will come up with a category for you.
3: Who's got the
0: Paige has already won the one category.
2: What? Oh.
3: He's trying to raise 22 grand. He's halfway there. He's getting big chunk donations. Somebody gave him 1,000. Somebody gave him $450.
2: I thought you were going to say big butt because I don't want one.
3: Like, no, not butt.
2: I don't want a butt.
3: Well, enlarge something else if you'd like.
2: I don't want a Brazilian. I don't want anything sticking out the back.
3: Well, you know, we're going to talk about your choice in men.
0: That's a good question. When you get the fake implants, does it feel like you're always sitting on a cushion or does it literally just become part of your body?
2: Well, the ones that I know that go down to wherever.
0: Yeah.
2: I know one that just went to Florida to get it done. And you suck the fat out of your stomach and put it in your back, so it's still fitting.
0: Oh.
2: It still feels the same like you're sitting on fat, but you have all
0: this. It's not muscle, though. Like, the muscle.
2: Yeah.
0: And, like, when you take about the wrestlers, you take the Ric Flair chop, you know. Woo. Like, Fat Boy, you took one from an AEW wrestler.
3: Oh, yeah. Mr. Drake.
0: James Drake chopped Fat Boy, like, more than once.
3: God, it was hard, too.
0: But you say most of these guys have big, chiseled chests that are full of, like, muscle, you know, so they don't feel it as bad. Same thing with like a big cow.
3: The knife edge chopped it hurts just as much as the over the head.
0: First time we got a cow, I'd sit there and watch that thing, and it looked like he was getting like quivers in his back hind legs, like he's having a little seizure in his leg or whatever. And then we asked the vet, like, is he all right? Like, is he getting ready to have a stroke or something or whatever? And it's brilliant. Think about it. If you're a cow. And a bug is flying around your ass. Yep. What are you going to do? Are you going to kick it and then fall over? You just sit there. They shake their body. They try to. It's like a little mini shake to try to. But it looks like they're having a spasm. I was concerned.
3: They wave their tail around. I don't know if the tail can go in circles, but. I saw Lisa Ann got her implants taken out. Former guest of the show.
0: Oh, did she?
3: Yeah, which they were kind of big anyway. But.
0: She had too much for not enough chest skin.
3: Yeah, she's a petite woman.
2: I imagine that would be uncomfortable. From what I hear, they move.
0: Ooh.
2: And they
0: you just slide right out of a chair.
2: Move up and you get scarred.
3: Like in your neck?
2: Yeah, I knew somebody where I was moving up this way, and she had to have like emergency surgery. But
0: in the studio.
2: But you have scar tissue.
0: Would you, if you got butt implants, and like me, I have no butt at all, flat as a pancake. But if I had butt implants, when I sat down, I would be taller then, yeah?
2: Yeah.
0: Wow. So if you have a short torso but long legs, maybe get the butt implant. You know, if you're like 5'10", but you're like 4 foot from the waist down, you know, you got the short, you know, like the guy with no neck from 90 Day Fiancé, that guy.
3: Social media
0: sensation. You know, he's got no neck. And, you know, used to back in the day, you'd go to a doctor for something like that. Hey, give me a adenectomy. Give me that thing. Now you become some kind of spectacle. It's like a sideshow again. The uglier is the better. Like the guy who died. Oliver Tree. That guy was ugly.
3: Yeah.
0: But women loved him.
3: That's weird.
0: Kid Rock's ugly. Right, Paige? He's ugly.
3: Women love him.
2: Agreed.

0: with me for fun.
1: No, I don't like him because what he did to Pamela Anderson.
0: Well, that's, I'm not talking about his disposition, but just look wise.
2: Like, God, I forgot they were together.
1: I don't like men that don't cut their toenails.
2: Oh, look at the time.
3: Tap, type, and text your message to TRG at 800-774-0093.
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Sunny to partly cloudy. Areas of showers and a few thunderstorms developing this afternoon, high in the upper 80s. Tonight, clear to partly cloudy, low near 72. I'm meteorologist Laura Lockwood on 93.3 The Planet. Right now, 72.

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5: Good morning, everyone.
6: Well, hello.
5: I'm Paige, and we begin with this. A city in Massachusetts, they're thinking about limiting bars and restaurants to serving guests one drink per 30 minutes. And people are wondering if that means the tables would need to get like egg timers or, you know, the hourglass to flip over to enforce it. But here's the deal.
6: Right.
5: I'm going to be honest with you. In a big city anywhere,
6: and you know,
5: people
6: big cities
5: usually pregame before they go out anywhere. So they're pretty intoxicated before they get there.
6: Since I've heard that term used. I love it though.
5: But
6: hey,
5: it's
6: you guys
5: want to
6: come over and pregame before we go out and drink more?
5: Yes.
7: It's pregame, brah.
6: It's like the porn star say, hey, you want to come over and screw before we film that scene today?
5: Yes.
7: We got to practice, right?
6: I know. It's like weird.
7: You got to work it in.
6: I was watching one the other day because Fatboy's told me behind the scenes stuff, pornography. Talking about like
5: when you learn.
6: It's many different scenes compiled together to make the movie. Rare is it one shot. And I was watching it and they were sitting there like getting like third base and it was very bright outside. They were in the living room space.
7: Yep.
6: And then within the time she took off his britches, it was completely dark. I was like, ah!
5: Uh-huh.
6: I'm going to start looking at the clocks in the background too.
7: Look at that.
6: Say clocks, by the way. And I'm looking for the clocks in the background, see how long she was really going on that sucker before they really got going.
7: They'll film out of order.
6: Yeah.
7: So whenever he, you know, does his part, so to say.
6: Yeah.
7: That's when they got to film it. They got to shoot everything else around that.
6: Yeah. A lot of shooting going on.
7: So if he's already finished his part.
5: So what if that's like the beginning of your work day? You get through that and then you have to mimic the rest?
6: Oh, I don't know.
7: Yeah. Ugh. I would say, look, let's film the ending first. Then we'll do the other stuff. Because you can always make a face long.
5: Are you done yet?
6: It makes me think of the prank call where we called the.
5: God.
6: Was it an Italian restaurant?
7: It was in New York City.
6: Yeah.
7: It was a pizza joint, right?
6: New York pizza, and we were asking if we could film a movie there. And he goes, yeah, sure, you know.
7: I want to play it. What was it?
6: I don't remember, but anyway, he said, what kind of film is it? He's like, well, it's a gay porn. And they go, oh, no. I mean, of course, the typical response you get. But Fatboy's response is over epic because he's like, let me tell you what. I don't need your permission anymore. I'm going to come down there and plow two dudes today. And then I'm going to have a slice of your mozzarella after.
7: I'm going to find
6: it. Good.
7: We're going to play it.
5: So there's an owner of a wine bar, and she hates this proposal. And she claims that the only way it would be possible would be to put egg timers at each table and ding them and tell them they're allowed to have another drink at that point. But, you know, you're like, okay, well, I don't have to drink here because I'm already intoxicated and I'm only here to meet my friend. So you snooze, you lose, buddy.
7: Snoozer. Yeah. Oh, I found it.
6: Is there not some kind of, like, literal breathalyzer they

0: bartender that is sitting there serving up a buttload of drinks.
1: Yeah.
2: Really, they can't keep up with you.
0: To keep up, okay, Tony over there has had four hot buttery nipples. You know,
1: I think it's the way alcohol hits you, because if you drink a drink, it's going to be different than me drinking a drink.
2: What if the bartender only gave you...
0: You're going to have a roofie in it.
1: Yes.

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2: 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Here's the Carolinas' most trusted forecast on 93.3 The Planet. Sunny to partly cloudy. Areas of showers and a few thunderstorms developing this afternoon, high in the upper 80s. Tonight, clear to partly cloudy, low near 72. I'm meteorologist Laura Lockwood on 93.3 The Planet. Right now, 72.
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1: Stealing money.
0: So, but you learn all the cases that you need to know, and everybody would write things down. But what I did is I just paid attention to the cases that they were talking about that I thought would be on the test.
2: What would be in
0: read the whole thing?
2: A broadcasting law, like, hey, can I say this word on the radio? Was that like on the quiz? Like, well, circle the word you can say.
0: It's more like slander. New York Times versus Sullivan was the big one. And things like that, that you learn that you don't, like, you don't say things
2: Jim
0: about
2: Crow
0: people
2: versus
0: that,
2: Wade.
0: That
2: did you
0: aren't
2: candle
0: true.
2: That one? Was that one? That seems like a famous one. I don't know.
0: I don't know anything about that one.
2: Yeah.
1: Brown versus
2: Jim Crow Armstrong played for the Cubs.
1: Wade.
2: I believe is his name. I'm just kidding. It's Pete Crow. Don't
0: or any other laws. Like, you learn about things that you can do. Police lines and things like that as a reporter. And
1: do some lines. Line them up.
2: It's very interesting.
1: Let them cook.
2: It's got to be weird. I know so many people who have went to college for whatever and then ended up getting a job with, didn't even concern that degree. You know?
0: Yeah.
2: Like down deep, that kind of would piss off your parents, I feel like. You
0: but
2: know,
0: see,
2: especially if you didn't have a scholarship or something.
0: See, with me, I started.
2: Seriously, I had one scholarship. Do you remember who it's from?
1: Was it Newberry?
2: Well, that was football scholarship offers. Which,
1: yeah.
2: Again,
0: for
2: I'm
0: you?
2: Not lying.
1: That
2: yeah.
1: Counts.
2: Dude, me and Richie Davis, we both got courted in Kent, Palm, Reuben.
1: KP.
2: For a team that won one game in 4 years, I was offered Newberry. And or North Greenville. And I was like, well, first off, the college experience ain't going to be 5 miles from where my parents live.
0: Yeah.
2: But
0: you
2: secondly,
0: would you go pro from that?
2: Yeah. From North Greenville. It was a 2-year college at the time.
0: Oh.
2: And my buddy Richie went through the hell on earth of that. And I ain't
1: curfews
2: knocking on him
1: whatnot.
2: Or whatever. He never got to play. Like, that would have been the only reason I would have went, you know?
0: That's kind of cool, though. I went to a 2-year college right in high school. Like, I left at 17, went to college.
2: Mm-hmm.
0: And I started studying psychology, and I realized that I couldn't help people that I thought I could help. I went to Napa State Hospital on a trip to see how it was and if I was going to go pursue medical school.
2: I figured you would have went to Napa Valley.
0: And this lady grabbed my hand, and I looked at her, and she...
2: No, there, not like that. God bless.
0: There was nothing that I couldn't... It scared me. Like, I didn't know what was wrong with her. And I thought, well, I can't do this for a living. I'm terrified of the people that I'd be talking to.
2: Right.
0: So I took an aptitude test.
2: Yeah.
0: And that's where it said I should be a people person. And I pursued mass communication.
1: You fall into this business right here. Big degree.
2: Oh,
1: big
2: for
1: engineering it? Degree.
2: Engineering?
1: Yeah. But, does this.
2: Which one? Turkey or bird?
1: Oh, hang on a second.
2: Which one are you? Are you going this direction? We're pointing
1: right
2: in
1: here.
2: Different directions of the building.
1: Yeah.
2: Which one? Bird or bird or turkey? I know they're both.
1: Yeah, not the bird.
2: Oh, okay.
0: And I
2: can figure that out.
0: I think Diesel went to Vanderbilt.
2: Sure, the other one's not a...
1: The other one's a Blue Raider. That'd be go to break.
2: Oh, whoa.
1: Yeah.
2: Sorry. Completely missed that. I get it now. We're talking in code. Hulk and
1: Tom's
2: Tom,
1: got
2: fine.
1: An engineering degree.
2: Okay.
1: He's very smart.
2: Yeah.
1: But does this and probably makes just as much money.
2: Probably so.
1: God, it's a lot easier just to say stuff, ain't it?
2: Yeah, it is.
1: I'm distracted by that thing you got right there.
2: Well,
1: that
2: I
1: was
2: don't
1: 19
2: know.
1: Bucks.
2: Yeah.
1: God, it looks like it costs more.
2: With free shipping. Yeah. I bought my own light because I was tired of looking like, you know how like some people when they do their like vlogs or whatever, they sit in a dark room or they have one light on, it just comes off as like you're gothy or what. I don't want anybody ever see me on the internet thinking I'm goth.
1: Put your lights on.
0: Why
2: good
0: not?
2: Goth
0: is interesting.
1: Emo.
2: It ain't me though.
1: When did Batman turn emo?
2: I know.
0: I'll give you something to cry about.
2: Tickle me, emo.
1: Oh my God.
2: Tickle me, emo.
1: Put it up there for on the bit list,
2: dude. I literally came up with. I'm an idea guy. I don't know if you know this. Or not.
0: Yeah.
2: Now the follow through is where I screw up. I have the lists of ideas, but then the follow through is like, which one do I get through? But think about this new concept because it's hot right now. Oh, yeah. Literally.

0: Like, oh, God, let me tell you this real quick.
1: About to get hotter.
0: Have you seen? I thought it was, again, I hate this world right now where I watch a video presented as a news video, and then I can't tell if it's a real news station because you can make videos.
1: Oh, yeah.
0: And it was people in Arizona walking through their subdivision showing their trash cans melted because of the heat. So I was like, they ain't no bull crap. It was 117 degrees in their trash can. Dude, there was a freaking dump truck that had been setting for a while, maybe like over the weekend or something. They go to get in it. The tires on it start to like splinter off and melt. Because
2: I was always wondering, like nervous that that would actually happen.
0: Dude, that is like a... Yeah. Like, you know, your big, you have trash service or whatever, that typical trash can, big plastic thing. It was melting, like melting.
3: I remember being in Vegas and it was
0: hell is hot,
3: really hot at night, like going, because I was doing competition with the kids when I was dance teacher. And you'd be in the studio all day long, working all day
0: long. We'd be in the studio all
3: and
0: day.
3: You would think, okay, the kids are gone, I'm going to go out and have dinner, and it's just so hot. And then you want to go back. Because you don't want to.
0: But did you see things melting?
3: Like, not like that. It was like 110.
0: Now,
3: it was very
0: some
3: hot.
0: Would say, well, back in previous heat waves, we didn't have as much plastic and sitting around, and but we had rubber. I mean, tires have been around forever. And I started thinking, who
2: God, that's freaking me out.
0: Who would want to live in Arizona? What would I mean?
3: It's beautiful.
0: Okay, but it's hot as balls. You can't grow grass.
3: Yeah,
0: it just seems miserable.
3: And water.
2: High crime rates.
0: Oh gosh, I know. Even with the immigration, like if I immigrated this country, I wouldn't go to like the hottest. I go all the way to Minnesota where it's cold.
2: Go to that. Where's that ocean wall we saw? Just go swim around that and go in that way.
0: God, where was that?
2: Because you remember the border wall only went out to the ocean like,
0: yes,
2: what, 40 or 50 feet?
0: Yeah. Yeah, literally. Like, if you could swim pretty good long, you can get her that way.
4: It's not long enough. It's really not long enough.
0: I wonder if anybody's ever grabbed a hold of they're swimming and they see a submarine. They just grab a hold of it and just ride it to wherever it's going.
2: Like, just grab the periscope?
0: Yeah. Aquaman's probably done it. But anyway, the idea. You know, the Supergirl's coming out today.
2: Is that this week?
0: Yeah.
2: It's going against Jackass.
0: Oh,
2: yeah!
0: Come on,
2: People probably watch them both, right? Like, I don't care about Supergirl. I mean,
0: people probably say the same thing about this damn show, but that well is dry. I feel like
3: Jackass.
0: I really, really do.
2: It was the last one ever. He said,
0: "Yeah, but they've said
3: that." I only saw the one with you.
0: Yeah,
3: when we went all went.
0: I had a small cameo. I did a fill-in for Preston Lacey in one scene.
2: You did the bit where you claw on top. You climb on top of the? The thing at the fair, and then shot the dildo up.
0: He wouldn't do it. I was like, I'll do it. I'll be in a movie. It was like, you get paid for scale. I was like, buddy, I know how much I weigh. I don't need that. Thank you.
3: Is that the one where you threw the hamburger in the theater?
0: Mm-hmm.
3: I was there.
0: Yeah, it had mayonnaise on it.
2: Don't put mayonnaise on it.
0: What if I had just gotten a hamburger from so-and-so restaurant that was recently in the news, and I open it in there, and there's spit on it? Would you not throw it?
3: No.
0: Spit is mayonnaise to me.
3: I wouldn't waste it because my dog would eat it.
0: Matt, I am from Phoenix, Arizona, and while most people would take offense at what you just said, you're absolutely right. We moved here for the more comfortable weather and smaller cost of living. By God, it's hot as... Freaking, if you work outside, like seriously, if you work outside primarily,
2: call in. Not to us, to your job.
0: Like, call in. Don't work today.
2: Yeah.
0: But like, God bless you. Like, for real. I was out yesterday, very minimal, like 45 minutes max.
3: Yeah.
0: I was, God, how do you do it?
2: We used to give out water.
3: Yeah, we did.
0: Yes.
3: Water?
2: Yeah. Gave it away.
0: We'd have Jeff go to job sites. Of course, with him, he'd find the closest one and come on back.
3: Go to GE.
0: Like, right around you see some guys who are women.
3: Isn't that ironic?
0: Parched.
3: And he went work to work there.
0: He would drive the first one he saw. Yeah.
2: I wonder why we stopped doing it. I wonder why we stopped doing it.
0: He had a kid.
2: Small town tours, too.
0: Oh, yeah. Well, that got corporately took over.
2: Yeah, it did.
0: That's the way.
3: Yeah, I remember that.
0: I hate corporations.
3: People except would the one wait for you to get to their town. They would call in and say, please come to.
0: Dude, it was wonderful. We got keys to cities by mayors.
2: God. I enjoyed the corporation with it. The,

0: McMahon's and The Rock. That was a good corporation.
1: Mm.
0: That's the only one.
1: That was the only corporation. I don't like cooperation at all. Collaboration, none of that stuff.
2: Collab.
0: Any of those awful C words.
1: Mm-mm. No. What is your worst? What is the worst C word to you? Your call's next, 1-800-774-CAKA.
0: Can't's the real C word.
1: Can't is the... God, never you know from what?
0: That. What movie?
1: What movie was that? It was with Tarantino.
0: No, it was Zach Galifianakis.
1: Oh, I thought it was true. I think it was True Romance for some reason.
0: No, it would have been filled with expletives and racial slurs.
1: True Romance, a good movie.
0: Yeah, Tarantino wrote it.
1: I re-added it in my QE. I was like, I've watched this before. It was a good movie.
2: Who's in it?
0: How many people named their kids Alabama?
1: Freaking Christian Slater and...
0: James Gandolfini. Small part.
1: Yeah, but those early small the girl, his Sid and Nancy.
0: Was it Cindy Sweeney?
1: No, she wasn't in everything.
0: Dakota Fanning was in it when she was 5.
1: Yeah, I don't know.
0: And they were together.
1: I don't remember.
0: That's why they were on the run. Gotcha.
1: Great movie.
0: Gotcha. He was a chomo. They were looking after him.
1: Are you guys giving away tickets to the show tonight?
0: Hell no.
1: What show? You're not specific, so the answer is yes.
0: Yeah, which one?
1: You get tickets to the show.
2: Which show?
0: You talking about the
1: Major
0: one
1: League Baseball?
0: You talking about Felipe? You talking about that other small little show that nobody's talking about?
1: The other small show.
0: Like, which one are you talking about? You talking about old what's his nuts throwing chairs everywhere?
1: Paige, who is it? Tell him we're trying to allude to the guest. Who's coming in later?
0: Who's coming in?
2: Felipe.
0: Felipe.
1: Yes.
0: You want to try his last name?
1: Last name?
2: No.
1: Come on. We'll have him do your... Trust me, I bet he'd have a last name. I have a hard time with your last name.
3: I don't understand how they're funny at the crack of stupid.
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1: 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Sunny to partly cloudy. Areas of showers and a few thunderstorms developing this afternoon, high in the upper 80s. Tonight, clear to partly cloudy, low near 72. I'm meteorologist Laura Lockwood on 93.3 The Planet. Right now, 72.
2: Traffic is light so far this Friday morning. Southbound 85 drops below posted speeds around Highway 14, and the northbound side is flowing freely. Elsewhere through the upstate, speeds are good and smiles are on everybody's faces. From the News Talk 98.9 WORD Traffic Center, I'm Bill Brooks on 93.3 The Planet.
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4: Dance Hall Days. Oh, who sang it?
5: Oh, look at that. Oh, get it.
4: Dance Hall Days.
5: You're starting to get your speed back there. Who can Matt?
4: No, he still won't give me the prescription.
5: Won't do it.
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6: Take your baby by the hand.
4: Give me not initials. Just help me.
5: Let me tell you what it rhymes with, or would you like initials?
4: See, that's only for comedic purposes. It's the way you rhyme stuff. Like if I said, rhyme my name, you'd say, Hat Maris. And okay. It would really, you know.
5: Well, let's just say for this one, I wanted to say Dang Hung.
4: Ah, Wang Chung. God, yeah.
5: Yep.
4: You should have said the band who made their band name a verb. You know, everybody really Wang Chung tonight.
5: What else can I?
4: What are dance halls like? Is it just like places people go dance, like a beer joint?
5: I could have said Wang Tung.
4: Paige is friends with him on Facebook.
5: That's her buddy's grinder tag.
4: His stage name.
7: Yeah, Wang Tung.
4: It's actually that's his backstage name. Golly bum.
5: Dang it, man! This is big weekend.
4: Big weekend. It's big. Last weekend was big weekend. Big. No.
5: But as far as
4: it was supposed to have been,
5: as far as like people coming, you know, in and out of our area here in the upstate of South Carolina.
4: Yes,
5: if you're Chattanoogans, you could drive down too and experience some of this.
4: Nugans, North Georgians, out past that.
5: You Daltoners or Daltoners or what do you call them? Daltonians.
4: I don't know, but they're carpets in winter by a Georgia Mile.
5: Hell yeah, it is. Oh, that should be a strip club.
4: Let's put the spotlight on Dalton carpets. Like, how much money did they spend in the 80s and 90s on commercials? Because God bless.
5: God. On a jingle that.
4: With Dalton carpets in your home, you're a winner by George.
5: Yep. It always resonated, never went away.
4: Yep.
5: Jingles, man, use them. If you teach marketing now, why are you not teaching jingles?
4: Who agreed that they were the best, and they were the best only because people said they were?
5: I cannot tell you another carpet, Mohawk back in the day.
7: Yeah.
5: Other than that, you know. I could tell you another carpet brand.
4: I'll hum it. I know you'll do it.
5: Dun, dun, dun, dun, dun. Sounds like we got the best,
4: and you know we do. Turn it on.
5: You're going to love the sound.
7: Roger
5: turn it
7: stereo.
5: On.
7: Stereo. Yeah.
5: The very best around.
4: See, it wouldn't work, and he's a lawyer. He would know, but I told... Robert Eugene Inario. I was like, dude, I got an idea. Rob Inario.
5: Oh, God,
4: he'll
5: Rob.
4: In your ass in the courtroom.
5: And the rest of you, too.
4: Put him on retainer.
5: Well, that should be his commercial, yeah. Let's talk about that R word.
4: Yeah.
5: Retainer.
4: Hey, you do retainers? My boy's teeth are messed up, Rob. They told me to call you for a retainer.
7: Wow.
5: Do you remember the other jingle budget?
4: Jingle budget.
5: Car sales, B-U-D-G-E-T, budget, car sales.
7: What's the store jingle? Like the...
4: The storage jingle.
7: No, it's like a...
5: God, these are fun.
7: Oh, my gosh.
5: Not Vic Bailey Automotive Superstore. Mm-hmm. I remember
7: no,
5: that.
7: No, it's like...
4: I love the variant,
7: like
4: so.
7: A 7-Eleven store.
4: Vic Bailey Honda. Automotive Superstore. We're the last couple of generations that don't do it that way anymore.
7: Not gonna resonate with anybody else.
5: What kids, you know, they don't like commercials now, and they try to make them funny for people.
4: Boy, that's really changed, hasn't it? Like that shock and all advertising now. Like for years, people like look down on the kind of show we do because of the toilet humor and y'all talk about sex and stuff. The things that we all have in common, we all go to the bathroom, we all eat, and we all, typically, sorry, Paige, have sex.
5: All that, usually at the same time.
7: Sorry about the sex or eating. Well, I know I'm on a diet.
4: Well, you do both at the same time.
7: What?
4: But here's the thing. Enough about your alternative lifestyle.
5: This is why Bill Love gave me a nasty look when he saw me that time.
4: It's why all that is. But yet, all the commercials now are especially with the feminine sanitary things, like they're very blatant about those now.
7: Well, it happens.
4: Exactly.
7: Once a month.

0: See, you
1: no,
0: it or
1: I wouldn't
0: not.
1: Be talking about. I'm talking about you box stinking, as they say.
0: Oh, I thought you were talking about tampons or Kotex.
1: Homage to my granny. That's the way she'd say it. I was like, wow. I didn't know it was supposed to be shaped like a box. That's strange.
0: Oh,
1: that's weird. Nanny.
2: Hey, I found the.
1: But yeah, why won't you go though? Like. It will likely be the last chance. I want to get you out of your shell, and your shell being your apartment home.
2: I want to reverse it and get you kind of closer to being in a shell. Quit burning up the road so much.
0: Wow.
1: Yeah, I know. I feel that way too.
2: You on the go too much.
0: I think we need a Freaky Friday, and you can switch lives what does that for mean? One
1: no,
0: day.
1: If you like Fat Boy, a guy who again, people have asked me before. Hey, did Fat Boy really turn that down that time going to the national championship with sweet tickets, like with the U, like sweet sitting in sweet, not like dude, those tickets are sweet.
0: I think didn't you have Super Bowl tickets too?
1: No,
2: we got to hold Super Bowl tickets.
1: Super Bowl 50. And the Stanley Cup too that one time.
2: But that
0: you can hold mine.
2: That was the trip to Arizona.
1: You think somebody's gonna hit you down there while you're wearing a cup?
2: The cup looks like a bun.
1: Big bun. So
2: where's my car?
1: Fat Boy, turn that down. Now the opportunity. It's like Fat Boy. Travis has hooked it up. We can go back and
2: I know the secret hands gesture too, Travis.
0: Hang low.
2: The password.
1: It's a secret society. Don't let that out.
2: I'll tell people.
1: You know, the Masons have changed everything. Just so you know, the handshake's really different now. I want you to know that.
2: The jokes are still the same, but not the handshake.
1: The jokes are still the same. But Fat Boy turning down the opportunity to meet freaking Dennis Rodman. Not even in the like.
2: Well, I mistook you. You said
1: kneeling over him while he signs autograph, take a picture with the logo wall behind you.
0: I didn't want to meet him. Why don't you?
2: I thought he said you want to see a worm, but I misheard what he said.
1: Oh.
2: You said you want to see the worm, not a worm.
1: The worm. Yeah. And
2: I was like,
1: John Rocker's going to be there too, because I know you like racist people. And then he's just still. No, John Rocker's not like that. I think it's a shtick for Rocker.
2: Well, he's been keeping that shtick up for a couple
1: living
2: decades
1: the gimmick,
2: now.
1: Brother. Yeah.
2: I think he would be offended that you said he wasn't.
1: Is it weird that I, like, when I meet Rodman, like, no joke, in a very manly way, I want to give him a hug because I feel real bad for him?
0: Okay, Fat Boy, John Rocker is handsome. What the hell?
1: Well,
2: look.
1: Read his Sports Illustrated.
2: I don't think interview. You would disagree with his opinions, but the fact that you think he's hot, you know, you probably got a good chance of.
1: He probably wears a shirt that says "Nope, not today," and then has a slur on it.

0: 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Here's the Carolinas' most trusted forecast, 93.3 The Planet. Sunny to partly cloudy. Areas of showers and a few thunderstorms developing this afternoon, high in the upper 80s. Tonight, clear to partly cloudy, low near 72. I'm meteorologist Laura Lockwood on 93.3 The Planet. Right now, 72.
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2: Traffic is light so far this Friday morning, and drivers are being extra careful. I'm not finding anything more than a few brake tappers here and there. No wrecks and no delays means a smooth, flowing traffic pattern so far everywhere. From the News Talk 98.9 WORD Traffic Center, I'm Bill Brooks on 93.3 The Planet.
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0: word that's written on here rhymes with bussy.
1: Liberties were taken today, ladies and gentlemen.
2: Stussy.
0: Stussy.
2: The old surf.
1: Liberties were taken.
0: So let me begin with the story about a 48-year-old woman who was arrested for trespassing at a CVS in Michigan. And when they got to the jail, a corrections officer discovered that she had a full bottle of Cupcake Vineyard Pinot Grigio in her...
2: Grigio!
1: In her.
0: In her, you know...
2: Yep.
0: Vagina.
2: That's those skinny bottles, though, right?
1: That's probably a fat one. Is that what you tried to give Nash that time? Or is it a...
2: No.
1: Thanks a lot, whatever this is.
0: I wouldn't think it'd be a full...
2: Give him the best Reuniti that Citgo sold.
0: That would be a big bottle. I don't think it's a regular one.
2: Yeah, it's sexy. You need anything?
1: Yeah.
2: Bring some wine.
1: Yeah, I think I saw this when I was getting gas last night. It was up on the shelf. I was like, God, if I get, you know, desperate enough, I guess I'll drink it. I'd rather do
2: it. Does sound
1: else.
2: Like Kevin Nash, early morning Kevin Nash.
1: He just wakes up and scratches a lot.
0: He's very schedule.
1: I thought I had to fart, but it's not coming out yet. There. Wow. Let me scratch something to see if I can work one up. Yeah.
0: I like
2: I feel
0: the breath afterward.
2: I would hug him too if I saw him again. Yeah. Lost his son.
1: Wow. Yeah.
2: Young son. I mean, Rice, what is Robin, like everybody, like, you know, his daughter doesn't speak to him now.
1: God, man.
2: I know. It's got to be a rough. But who knows what she had to deal with him. You know what I mean?
1: Yeah. Well, you know, he went to Columbia to get stem cell therapy.
2: Yeah.
1: I wonder if they used him as a mule on the way back. Could you imagine if you had to check him, you know, for smuggling? You know?
2: Oh, man.
1: Yeah, there's nothing up there. Don't worry about it.
2: Man. Oh, you're talking about Kevin Nash now.
1: I was talking about Rodman.
2: I was talking about the daughter.
1: Oh, Trinity. Yeah.
2: Yeah. Oh. Soccer phenom.
0: Okay.
1: Yeah, they don't,
0: okay, back to the story.
1: I mean, she'll keep the name, but, you know, I guess not have a relationship.
2: Right.
1: So that worked
2: like,
1: out.
2: It's kind of like, you know, Flair Recycling.
1: Flair Recycling.
0: So back to the story. The cops cuffed this woman.
1: Back to me.
0: Patted her down for weapons and told her to get into the squad car. Well, this is where it gets interesting. She paused, and then she said she couldn't get inside. The cop said she didn't have a choice. And so she slowly and awkwardly maneuvered her way into the back seat. And the cops noted her struggling to move. And so they had her checked out.
2: What's wrong, Lady Turtlehead?
0: By a corrections officer at the
1: jail.
0: He used
1: to work here.
0: And it turns out that Monique's limited range of motion
2: hobbies.
0: Was because she had a full bottle of wine inside her vagina.
2: Golly,
1: yeah, you
0: and not one of those mini bottles. It was a 12-inch, 2.5-pound typical bottle.
2: I still think it's
0: Monique.
1: 2.5 pounds.
2: It's one of those taller ones, but it's thin.
1: I
2: mean,
1: where was it again?
0: It's like sparkling cupcake vineyard.
1: Where was
0: Pinot Grigio in Michigan?
1: That's what she calls it.
0: Oh no, in her vagina. What did you want me to say?
2: So literally,
1: say whatever you want at this point.
0: In our cooter box, okay.
1: It's not that one.
0: Is that what you wanted me to say?
2: Almighty. It should be like, you know how Walmart has the neighborhood Walmart? It's like Cooter's Garage should have a smaller version.
1: Yeah.
2: It's just a gift shop, maybe like a little bit of food maybe offered. And that's, come on by the box this weekend, guys. We love to eat lunch down at Cooter's.
0: We got your sandwiches at Cooter Box. Come on by.
2: I love that.
1: Oh, that's kind of hot.
0: Give you a snack. You want a snacky snack from Cooter Box?
2: All right, it's enough. The comedian's not going to have any leeway later.
1: Taking up Felipe's
2: leeway. 1.5 liters. So think of a 2 liter and take about 25% away from a 2 liter bottle. And she had that. So
0: I cannot.
1: Yeah, there's a reason why I quit
2: glass,
1: high school.
2: By the way, people are already texting. Well,
1: what's more durable,
0: heavy
1: right?
0: Glass.
2: Yeah, but
1: they make glass apparatuses. If you
2: yeah,
1: will.
2: But they are solid glass.
1: I think Melissa says she preferred those to the latex.
2: Yeah, what she puts it in the microwave or the freezer? I forget.
1: Both.
2: I don't remember which one.
1: One of each.
2: Mm. Nevertheless, that's
0: I cannot.
2: It's very scary. I remember the cell phone bit in the movie that time.
1: Oh, Machete.
2: Machete.
1: Yeah.
2: Call that number.
1: It was a bag phone, too, which was weird.
2: Her CB started ringing. It was very weird.
1: He was just looking at me like, I think I hear the phone ringing.
2: The call's coming from within your crotch.
0: Oh, my goodness.

0: not from inside the house. But
1: what movie was that? That was so good. The calls, was it Scream?
0: Might have been
1: Scream. The calls coming from within the house. You're in here with us.
0: Stu was the killer. Stu
1: and
0: Marcus.
1: You notice in movies like they always go upstairs to hide. Why would you not go out the freaking front door?
2: I'd go in the basement.
0: Yeah. I would just stand there and say, you know what? You got to come out eventually. So I'm just going to stand right here.
1: Yeah. I'm going to take a dump in the hallway bathroom. Yep. You ain't going to want to come downstairs. Guess
0: really?
1: What?
0: Really? Hey, he did you touch the rail of the stairs? Well, I slid on it naked.
1: Yep.
0: Yeah, my stuff.
1: And I don't wipe
0: there.
1: Well. How about that, Scream ghost face?
0: Hey. Yeah, exactly.
1: You're going to scream when you get a whiff of this.
2: No wonder the mask is that long.
1: That's right. You tell him, Paige.
3: Yeah, dang it.
1: He's probably got a bottle of Cupcake Vineyards behind his mat.
0: He's got a bottle of wine in Michigan.
1: Ooh. I think the smiling version from Scary Movies when he was high and his eyes were all squinting.
2: All right, so I have a question for you. I don't want to get personal. You don't have to answer this if you're not comfortable, but do you shower before getting into a public pool? 52% of the people say they do not rinse off before getting in a public pool. 44% do.
0: Yeah, well, public, they don't care, but if it's yours, you should rinse off your oils, body washes, stud sauce.
1: So you mean like if you're on vacation, or let's just say you're at the house, you got a neighborhood pool. You wake up on Saturday, you're like, oh, we're going swimming in a little bit? Well, why shower? Is that what you're saying?
2: No, some people shower.
1: But if you...
2: So there was a poll that was split.
1: Let me ask. So is the question, before you tell me the results, if you know you're going to the pool, do you shower that day prior to going? Is that the question?
0: Not only will I not shower, but I make sure I go to the bathroom first.
2: Well, that's
1: it's like this. If I've got to go number one and the shower, because I turn my shower on, like run good, get real steamy hot.
0: Yep.
1: For me to go and stand there and use the bathroom number one style and then flushing it, that's going to mess up my water pressure and make it a little zest of cold go in there.
0: Yep.
1: But also, why not just get in the shower and just go? And I do.
0: Oh, number two?
1: No, one.
2: I haven't used my pool in a very long time. But I mean,
0: just say your pool is dusty.
2: No, it's nice and everything. But yeah. When I in the other place that I lived in California, we had a jacuzzi, and I would use the jacuzzi more than the swimming pool. But I didn't take a shower before I got into the. No, nobody was there. People worked all the time.
1: Yeah.
2: And when they did see me and my roommate out there, they'd be like, "Oh, it's party."
1: It's actually how Paige and Fatboy met. He was repairing the hot tub.
2: Yes.
0: That's right.
2: In Castor Valley, and here comes this handsome young guy to fix the hot tub.
1: When did you meet Fatboy, though?
2: Yeah.
0: I was like, hey, is this Dennis Eckers?
2: No, he was hot then, remember?
1: Oh, yeah.
2: He's so handsome.
1: Oh, yeah.
0: Paige thinks everybody's good looking.
1: Well, she's the nicest, most dishonest person I've ever known.
0: I know. If Paige tells you you're cute, guess what? She thinks everybody else
1: like,
0: is, too.
1: So. As far Don't as lies go, she's told a lot, but they've always been the nicest lies, you know?
0: Like, she told one lady that she was cute that we had on the show once. She took both her eyeballs out.
1: I knew that's the one.
2: She was pretty.
1: But when people are whatever, like that lady was pretty. I would have, it's kind of lady where if you
2: she
1: didn't
2: was really
1: know,
2: pretty.
1: You would never in a million years know that she had fake eyeballs. But Paige's like, oh, you're pretty. And that woman's like, I don't even have eyes.
0: She said it when she took her eyes out.
1: I know. I'm like, she knows that's dishonest. You wouldn't say, oh, God, you're ugly. Put them back in.
2: No, but see, I'm the weirdo who's fascinated by the way the eye was, that the glass eye worked in the eye. So I wouldn't think
0: she thought
2: was
0: Sloth
2: ugly.
0: Was hot.
1: I know. So when we did Brutally Honest Music Review, you rarely ever X'd out on a song. You always just... I think they could get there. Maybe it's the recording. It doesn't sound good. You're so nice, but you're a liar.
2: I mean, maybe I'm not that critical. You ever thought of that?
0: She used to work the
1: Damn,
0: gimmick,
1: that's
0: too.
1: True, too.
0: Yeah, that's true.
1: That is, I am.
2: Maybe it's the dance teacher in me going, you have a chance if you just try.
0: She had a Chris Burke poster she used to crank one out to. If you remember that. Fella.
1: I don't. Who's that?
0: Corky from Life Goes
1: oh,
0: On.
1: Oh, my gosh.
2: Oh, God.
0: Shout out.
1: She likes someone with sad eyes.
0: Really do.
2: Puppy dogs.
0: Nice. Yeah. I knew it. There was a reason why those websites exist.
2: So back to
1: you
2: the
1: talking about like the anime stuff?
0: No. Talking about the animal stuff.
1: Oh. The anime stuff, I've never understood.
0: She's over here talking about dogs and peanut butter bread.
1: Like they have big, huge eyeballs, like when they do the anime, the Japanese. What did you just say?
2: I don't feed them peanut butter anymore.
0: Anymore? Yeah.
2: Well, I used to, but because I don't eat.
1: What, you got an allergy?
2: Well, I don't know. It's got sugar in it, so I don't feed too much.
0: You don't ever let the dogs lick peanut butter off your toes?
2: No, but when I made peanut butter cookies, I'd give them a cookie, and that wasn't a good thing to do.
1: Oh.
0: Yeah, they got a cookie already.
2: They got a cookie.
1: Or chocolate. You got to watch out for the chocolate,
2: too. Yeah, they're allergic to that for sure.
1: It won't kill them, though. People say that, but it won't. It'll make them sick.
0: I think grapes might stop up their...
2: Grapes are
1: toxic. God, do you imagine if they get, like, constipated and it's a grape, and all of a sudden when they finally pass it, it, like, shoots out like a bullet.
2: And garlic's not bing, good bing, for bing, me, bing, either.
1: It's bouncing around the walls in the living room. What was that? Fluffy farted, finally passed that grape I gave 2 weeks ago.
2: The reason why I brought up why you should cleanse yourself before getting in the pool, because it keeps it clean if you shower off all your dirt and grime in a public pool.
0: So okay, she's talking about that thing.
1: Yeah. Like, I hated at Ocean Lakes at Myrtle Beach when people would go beach to pool and not...
0: Oh,
1: yeah. I hated that. Because, it's not just the sand, but, like, you know, again, as I proved yesterday on the show, I'm a wuss when it comes to gross things. I really am. And I would think about when you're at the beach, you're it's that mix of you put on some sunscreen, maybe some suntan lotion. It's now mixed in that gelatin of sweat, and it's all there. And they just want to cool off. So what are they? There's a shower there. Why is the shower there? It's to clean all that mess off.
0: Yeah, before you start the golf cart parade, you rinse off.
1: Jump right in. I'm like, I am getting out. Yeah. I hope it's Adult Swim time.
2: All
1: right. Oh, you're not an adult? Could have fooled me, woman. I'm a boy and I'm 12.
2: And those you raise guys' headlines.
1: Oh, yeah. You're the one who got stuck in the slide last summer.
0: That's you. That's old ass mole.
1: That's Tubby.
2: Oh, boy.
1: All right. Fat boy, we didn't get to this earlier. This lady is she's mad, but she's also offering more than most women would, I think, in this situation.
0: Look at this, trying to keep the man happy.
3: Yeah, this

0: She'll throw in on that Bay Bus subscription.
1: She's you ever done that? Like, you ever, like,
0: subscribe to a bunch of sites?
1: Well, I know the answer to that. I've hacked your banking account. But, like, to kind of set the mood, like, do you ever put on, like, a dirty movie for the wife? You know, it, it kind of.
0: No, not really.
1: Because if I'm watching it for that reason, then, like, I'm thinking, oh, God, she's going to want me to. I can't do the chicken wing. You know what I mean?
0: Well, women have a different view of it now. Like, oh, you like watching that? Those girls are trafficked. All of them are trafficked, every single one of them.
2: I did. I found a firefighter thing or like a EMS porn for my husband. I was like, well, let's just watch this. And I started laughing. he's like, this is not working the way I thought I could. Their acting is terrible.
0: Your husband was a firefighter. Uh-huh. She should have set herself on fire before they hooked up, and he would have appreciated that one a lot more. I
1: think. God,
2: no,
1: man.
2: There was this, it was like damn, an EMS thing. This woman was, she called EMS, and she was hurt, and they put her in the ambulance.
0: It should have been a parody of Backdraft. Backdoor Draft, you can even call it that, maybe. Mm. And they play the roles that way.
2: And they started having, and I was like, well, what the hell is wrong with her? Why is she in an ambulance? And Chris,
1: ambulance.
2: You heard me. An ambulance. What is wrong? This is dumb.
1: Bull. Did I tell you about the guy I saw at the card shop the other day? And he was like, I'm going to say this as it was. I told Fatboy and tell Paige. He's like, I'm going to say, just say, what's Jug up to? I'm sorry?
2: What you up to? What's Jug up to?
1: I was like, I'm just sitting here talking to Travis, looking at ball cards. No, what Jug up to?
0: Oh, okay, number 51.
1: And he was talking about Jug, but he was calling him Juh. Like, huh?
0: What Juh?
1: J-U-H. I said, oh, Jug. Hard G on that one, buddy.
0: Yeah.
1: What's up, Juh? But anyway, that lady, she's offering pornography to her husband, but stop with the real life women. Don't do it.
0: Well, I got a feeling she gets a lot madder than what she let on.
1: That's just a glimpse.
2: Cheater. Yeah.
1: The FOF line next, 864-241-4318. And then in about 1 hour and 5 minutes, Paige, our guest, you're the official Don Pardo this morning. Yep. Who's joining us?
2: Felipe?
0: Esparza. Hey!
3: 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I have something to say.
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6: 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Sunny to partly cloudy, areas of showers and a few thunderstorms developing this afternoon, high in the upper 80s. Tonight, clear to partly cloudy, low near 72. I'm meteorologist Laura Lockwood on 93.3 The Planet. Right now, 73.

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1: We've been accident-free on the main roads through the upstate so far this morning. Road work is also at a minimum as we end the work week. I-85 is slowing in the typical places before and after Pelham, both directions, but no significant delays have developed, so it should add only 4 or 5 minutes to your drive at most. 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

0: Imperial style pizza.
1: No, tell me.
0: As soon as you take a bite, you're like, this son of a bitch is pretty good.
2: Oh, I thought you got shot.
0: You throw bag immediately.
1: You throw bag? I want to throw some bag. Come here,
2: we're going to have a beef. We're going to throw some bag, yeah. And then we're going to get shot.
0: We're going to have some Malort. Yeah. You know, I was sitting there having a piece of pie, and damn if I didn't notice that I got shot right in the ass.
2: Mrs. X is going to kill me, but you know, one thing I'll say about Chicago is they only murder on the weekends, it seems.
1: Really?
2: They really do. You notice that? Like, during the week there, I go do your 9-to-5, but this weekend, you going out tonight? So are we.
0: It's always one part of town, too, right? Like, it doesn't happen on Michigan Avenue where people are getting shot left and right.
2: Oh, man. But that's everything, right? Like, New York, there's very safe zones. But Nashville, there's really, Nashville's two streets. I mean, let's think about it. Downtown Greenville, even. You literally go one block and then, roll them up, kids.
0: Let's get those curfews going.
1: I always thought Chicago was kind of cool. That's only from my dad, because my dad was from Wayne City, Illinois.
2: The little bit I got to see of Chicago is like it's 12 different types of areas in one city.
1: Yeah.
2: Meaning you got the hood, you got working class, you know.
0: hood.
1: Yeah.
2: And
0: what's up?
2: Mrs. X also told me there is a community of Chicago area, Chicagoland, where only firemen, cops, like first responders live. Like it's been generationally, like they all live
0: in the same neighborhood.
2: Yeah. I was like, that's the one to live at.
1: Yeah.
2: Your house catches on fire, boom. Somebody breaks in your house, boom. You have a heart attack.
1: Hell yeah. Boom.
0: Those are the ones that walk out on the front porch and are like, I'm telling you what, man, this town's really gone downhill over the past 40 years.
1: Love it.
2: Get home, put on a wife beater, never struck a woman in their life. Yeah.
1: Yeah.
0: But
2: this weekend, you better watch out.
0: Back when the old Italians ran this neighborhood, you never would have seen that going on in the road right there now.
2: You said back when. 864-241-4318. Paige, that bottle of wine that you're... wearing right now is really helping your posture, I've noticed.
1: No,
2: really is.
1: I'm not drinking anymore.
0: She's gripping
1: weekend.
0: That sucker. Oh, I forgot to play.

0: This guy's not getting kicked out of his house.
1: That was live, by the way. Was that live. Was no accompaniment.
0: It wasn't. So
2: we have him in the back room.
0: I don't think this guy's an animal fan. I think he likes living where he lives a lot more than he likes animals.
1: Oh, I thought you were talking Road Warriors. I was more of a Hulk guy myself.
0: Rest in peace. They're both gone.
1: Yeah, they're gone.
0: Mm. Hulk, Hegstrand, and Animal Laurinaitis.
1: Yeah, Nitis. Hey, John Laryngitis. He sounded like it, actually.
0: Johnny Ace.
3: Who are you talking to me?
2: Oh,
3: people blower.
1: It's Laurinaitis, not Laryngitis. So he would win an RFK Jr. sounded like contest.
0: He kept a low profile, didn't he? Probably smart.
1: Oh, yeah. God. Boy, amen to that. Even, God, think about that.
0: You're not Teflon like Lesnar is.
1: Going off the grid, they bring back his stepdaughters to work in WWE again.
0: Yeah.
1: Wow.
0: You think Brock got dismissed from all that because, you know, people were actually afraid of him? Like, you know, the legal system is afraid of Brock Lesnar?
1: Probably.
0: Some of that stuff he might have been implicated in.
1: I know. I'm ready to see Brock Oba 3. Golly, bomb, boy. That they've. All right. Anyway, 864-241-4318.
4: Yeah, to the two women in my household that think I'm an asshole for getting rid of a cat because it's not on the lease and taking a chance on getting kicked out and living in the street, how about both of y'all kiss my royal ass?
1: Hmm. That, it's King Ralph, everybody.
0: That's the phone game, right? Royal ass.
1: Royal ass.
0: Download it and...
1: Yeah. Bing, bing, bing.
0: Not
1: bing,
0: on the
1: bing.
0: Clock, though.
1: That's when you know you're watching, like, cheap TV when all the ads are for, like, phone apps and games.
0: Roll match.
1: Like, I really want to ask you, has anybody ever been to Carolina Beach in North Carolina?
0: No, I've been to Topsail, but not that one.
1: YouTube TV... has commercials for Carolina Beach all the time. I mean, damn
0: is that
1: it.
0: Near Nag's Head? I've been there.
2: Is that where they ride Wilmington. Horses?
1: Wilmington.
0: Oh, yeah. I have been there.
1: It looks, and I shouldn't even say this because everybody will go and crowd it now before I get it, but it seems like what Myrtle Beach used to be.
2: Oh, with the houses like, and, I want to go.
1: Chill, and guess what? They do

0: fireworks every night or every Thursday night. You know why? Just because.
1: Oh, it's like Disney now. You can just spend money on fireworks and do them.
2: Somebody take me there.
0: I want to go.
1: Now they're gonna be lining up.
0: I know. I should have went and came back.
1: Yeah, I'll take you there. You want to go to the beach? By God, we'll go right now. I'll take you to the beach.
0: I was just kidding. They say, Cherville is the best one. Cherville.
1: Oh, Cherville is shout out Gaston County.
0: God, I know.
2: I want to see how far it is.
0: That was my second first week at the beach.
1: How many did you go to?
0: Well, I went senior year and then freshman year of college and hung out with seniors from high school. Ha ha!
1: Get that trim.
0: And
1: get the residge.
0: I booked the second one because I was older and I booked it. Actually, my daddy booked it, but don't tell mama. Although she's here and hears this now.
1: She knows all now.
0: Feel. Anyway, I booked. We're in Cherry Grove, not Cherryville, Cherry Grove, and that's other side of North Myrtle. So to go to the pavilion, to go to the dollhouse, like it was a trek.
1: Had a bunch of E's.
0: When you go to the first week, you don't want to have to drive anywhere. You know what I'm saying? Teetotaling.
2: Wow.
0: And you can do that there. But anyway,
2: it's going to take you 4 hours to get to Carolina Beach.
1: Let's take a little break.
0: I talk too much.
1: Well, look, you get paid too.
0: So. I never shut up.
1: You know, it's like a guy who does adult films and refuses to do it when he goes to work. You know, he just sits in the corner.
0: Somebody told me recently that I'm an extrovert on the radio and I'm an introvert in real life. And I'm like, that's the second time you've told me that. And it's always in the evenings when you would say that to me. It just means I've done all my talking for the day.
2: That's true.
0: You know?
1: Somebody called me a pervert in real life. So.
2: Why?
0: No, they didn't. Well, they looked up.
1: I was trying to be funny.
0: No, they called him a PDF file.
1: Hey, little computer joke.

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0: 93.3 The Planet. Sunny to partly cloudy. Areas of showers and a few thunderstorms developing this afternoon. High in the upper 80s. Tonight, clear to partly cloudy, low near 72. I'm meteorologist Laura Lockwood on 93.3 The Planet. Right now, 73.
1: We've been accident-free on the main roads through the upstate so far this morning. Road work is also at a minimum as we end the work week. I-85 is slowing in the typical places before and after Pelham, both directions, but no significant delays have developed, so it should add only 4 or 5 minutes to your drive at most. 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
2: I want to get down, have a good time, and get folky like I'm okay. I'm talking about J.L. Folks, singer-songwriter, is going to be tonight at Poe Mill Music, poemillmusic.com. Doors open at 7:30, show starts at 8. That's a low dose show. They have all the stuff coming up, plus Monday night. I might go to this. Maybe not this one, but I want to go to one of the open mic nights. I want to sit back. I want to be entertained. I want to struggle to not laugh because it's so bad, or just find out about the next big thing kind of situation. That starts at 7 o'clock. All these are low dose shows too. 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No, I'm just kidding. But really, it is a great place to go. If you've not tried it out, I highly recommend you check it out. 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
3: I tried to ask you a question three times.
4: Well, I never finished telling the story
2: busy.
4: Earlier about my idea. I know, like twice. It's okay. Because, Paige, your stuff usually get like, you know, one of us will be saying something off the air, and then you'll start in something. And whatever you're talking about is, like, way more interesting. And then, but we'll sit there for 45 minutes and go, God, what was it I was telling you? It's crazy.
3: What was it? Yeah.
4: But anyway, it would be,
2: I think.
4: Okay, so back to that. Supergirl comes out this today. You have Jason Momoa. I can't look, Paige. You have Jason Momoa playing Lobo.
3: You already tell she's not listening.
4: Lobo.
3: Now I'm distracted.
2: Playing Lobo.
4: Lobo is there. It's going to be the spinoff. Jason Momoa as Lobo. It's going to be this huge character.
3: Yeah.
4: Are you ready for this?
3: Well, she's excited to play. By the way. Let me see it. Whatever.
4: Yeah, I'll look at it just to save your arm the strength of holding it in the air for us to look at.
2: I don't know
4: if
2: that's right.
3: No, it's
4: not at all. Okay, it's fine then. So, I'm going to finish this. You know, you're like the
3: Can
4: devil.
3: Can you make it bigger?
4: You're like the devil, distraction.
2: Sorry, I
4: say. But a pretty nice devil, though. and also, I have, like, early onset dementia, I really think. But the, I'm not making fun of it. Like, but,
3: I think we all should probably get disability for being mentally.
4: I'm going to tell you. I'm going to tell you what it is. So imagine Lobo starts not being this outlaw character in the DC world, the DC universe. He suddenly becomes a regular officer, but he's a robot. Name the movie, Fat Boy.
3: Short Circuit.
4: Nope. No, come on, listen. Who we're talking about?
3: Okay.
4: Lobo becomes a police officer,
3: okay,
4: and then becomes a robot, some kind of transhumanization.
3: Well, hang on now.
4: What's not transsexual, transhuman? It's like what Elon's trying to do. What would the movie be called? Paige, what? You're mouthing it. Go with your gut, honey.
2: RoboCop.
4: No. No. No. No.
3: RoboCop, she just said it.
4: Mrs. X, I'm sorry. She's told me to be nice with you, but golly. God. Now, let's think again. I'm going to get... You said RoboCop, but they couldn't because it's already been

0: Taken. So if Lobo is a police officer, what would the movie be called?
1: Lobo Cop.
0: Yeah! Thank you. God, I was going to walk out if you got that one wrong. I really was.
2: That trip to the butthole was brought to you by Around the Elbow.
0: Oh, God, wait.
2: Let's take a break.
0: Oh, man.
2: No, we don't have to.
1: Momoa
0: 864-241-4318. Did you say Momoa Cop?
2: I forgot what this one's about. But
0: well, let's listen together.
3: Okay. What sort of dumbass knows that they have a fever and comes to work and exposes everybody at work?
0: Paige.
3: You get tested, comes back positive. And what kind of f-ing company decides to not do anything about it and says, you know what? The horse has already left the barn. No need to do anything about it now. Everybody's exposed. So what's the point? So the stupid bitch that went to work didn't give a f-. And the company doesn't give a f-.
2: Yeah, that was better than the call.
0: Yeah, but you know what, though? Like, a lot of times, I'm joking about Paige, but the...
1: Yeah, I stayed home when I was sick.
0: Well, the early days of COVID, you got the results backwards. Like, you didn't...
1: Well, that wasn't my fault.
0: No, that was the doctor's fault.
2: It wasn't my fault.
1: They had my name wrong.
0: Yeah. Well, so is your chiropractor. But that's another thing.
1: Oh, my God.
2: Tried to kill us. She came to work.
0: That was the best one. Remember, I was telling a story yesterday where I you know, the equivalent of walking out of a meeting, but when you're Zooming, you just close your laptop. That was what that was.
2: Oh, yeah. Okay. Yep. Now they'll tell us to keep it off.
0: That's
2: anyway.
0: When you thought, like, the early days of COVID, where you thought, oh, God, like the early days of AIDS, like, oh, I got to sit on a toilet. So AIDS, I'm going to get it. You know, you finally realize, like, it ain't as. I'll tell you, I was scared as balls when COVID started. I thought that was the apocalypse.
2: What about AIDS? Were you scared then? Done.
0: Oh, there was a restaurant I wouldn't go to. My daddy wouldn't.
2: Kept you out of those bathhouses, didn't it?
0: No. If I wanted to take a shower at Ocean Lakes, that was the way you had to do it.
1: Yeah.
0: 864-241-4318. We're going to play more than four.
4: Yeah, this is P1. Should have been a stain.
2: This is last week.
4: I'm calling in response to that card that called in talking about truck drivers don't really work or don't work hard or whatever the hell he said. I just got to say, you may be right about one thing. There are some out there that are nothing more than seat holders. But then there are guys like me that deliver different things on a daily basis. I happen to deliver roof trusses. And I do work hard.
0: Thank you.
4: I'm not just sitting in a seat all day. And I work, on average, 10 to 13 hours every
0: week
4: and day.
0: Oh.
4: And it's also one of the most unappreciated jobs out there. Even though if it wasn't for truckers, nobody would have a damn thing.
0: Amen.
4: So for Mr. Truck Drivers Don't Work Hard and this and that, I just got one thing to say to you.
0: Suck it.
4: Until you get on my level, you can get on your knees and start juggling these motherfucking nuts in your...
0: I can't hear that not enough.
2: He didn't say in his hand.
0: Whatever the correct grammar is on that. Remember, we spent like a segment trying to figure out which Snoop Dogg song that was from.
2: Yep.
0: It's me, Warren G, from then. It ain't no fun if my homies can't have none. What an awful song. They were
2: really
0: on the gangbang.
2: Mm. Well, he's taking care of his buddies, right?
0: Guess who's back in the mother blanking house with a big blank for your mother blanking mouth? Wow.
2: Could you imagine if you ran in and said that when Mary, she would have smacked the hell out of you?
0: She would have.
2: Here's a response to that guy from somebody in the damn business.
0: This is trucker on trucker heat?
2: Yeah.
0: Wow.
2: He's calling him out.
0: Oh, Lord.

0: This is how it started in Canada.
1: This is for P1 should have been a stain. Shut your fat ass up. You deliver roof trusses. At most, you got to hop your fat ass out the cab and get on your lift, lift up the trusses, and drop them. F***ing truck drivers have to pull pallets out of their truck to do work. You're a glorified seat holder. Shut your fat ass up, boy. F***ing do some real work, then talk.
0: God.
1: Pathetic.
0: God.
2: Christ, all he does is deliver trusses.
0: You know, that is the thing, though. There's a difference. But I always said this. Think about on a baseball team. The catcher from the dugout to the home plate, he never has to go any further, even if he's batting or doing his position. Walks, and usually they're kind of hefty. I know that because I caught. I caught before. Don't make any gay jokes. I was a catcher. And really is tough. I had the umpire to have to help me up sometimes at the end of the inning, but nevertheless, think of the outfielder. He's got to run out there all the way and back before the other team gets out there. Like, there's a lot more. With truckers, there are those that load their trucks, drive their trucks, unload their trucks. There are many who get in the loaded trucks, drive them, back up, trucks get unloaded. In my mind, that's not the same kind of trucker, but I have the utmost, I'm not even like pandering or anything. Like, they get kind of joked with and everything, but God bless, like, would be royally screwed. This would be like in the early 1900s saying, we hate those railroaders. Those trains, they wake me up coming through here. Whores follow them around from town to town with the red lights.
2: Dock that fella a day's pay for napping on the job.
0: And how do you know his butt's big? I mean, we don't know that, you know?
2: Yeah.
0: I know most of them have flat ones, truckers, and I understand it.
2: They tear each other, and we know they don't like dumb truck drivers
0: dump
2: at
0: truckers,
2: all.
0: They don't like them. They don't.
3: Why? I don't understand.
2: Look, this is not my opinion, but they don't think they are real truckers.
3: It's a truck.
0: Well, again,
3: it's not big enough.
0: Yeah.
2: Big. All right, here's the lady we've been clipping talking about her husband.
3: I want to hear this.
2: Yeah, so she's.
0: Do we know that she will get to the backstory, though? Like, what was he caught, like, cheating?
2: No.
0: Oh, okay.
2: I'll tell you this. You have a knack for asking questions I have no answers to ever. Like, what were we talking about earlier when you asked about the small penis guy? Like, you were asking for, like, his lineage and, like, who he's related to and whatnot.
3: How do we know?
2: Dude.
0: Well, he had a famous last name. And you don't hear it very often. But what's weird about that is when you hear somebody with an old name that's kind of, like, gone, it's usually not what you've expected. Like, anyone with the last name Washington now, it's not white.
3: No.
4: Yeah, this is for my cheating husband. You f***ing lied to me all this time. She's going to come into some money. You want some f***ing money? You tired of being poor? Work, man. 3 f***ing days a week is not f***ing work.
2: Yeah, it is.
4: You got one thing, ass. Don't f***ing call women. Don't talk to women. Don't get on the f***ing dating apps. Watch porn. I don't f***ing care. Yeah, you go f*** with Amy. That's your bitch. Let her f***ing work. Ooh. And you can go f*** that bitch. And for all of you men that seem to think that the women are supposed to f***ing work all the f***ing time and they are the breadwinner, no. You can go f*** yourself.
2: Well, hang on a second.
0: That's why he's watching porn.
2: I know. Is he going to do himself or is he going to do his Amy?
0: Man.
2: And if you're Amy, please call.
0: Please.
3: I want to hear from you.
2: Because you know her voice.
0: Because you've probably exchanged heard her on your voicemail or something.
2: Or they fought, at least. They have fought in a Dollar General parking lot somewhere.
3: I'm sure.
0: Sky City.
3: That's sad.
0: Okay, for those that are calling me the R word right now, and it rhymes with tracist, I want to give you some
2: tracist.
0: Famous people, last name, Washington. You ready? George Washington. Okay. Then we go to Booker T. Washington.
2: Yeah.
0: Denzel Washington. Kerry Washington. Isaiah Washington from Grey's Anatomy.
2: Ron Washington,
0: Grover Washington, the jazz Hall of Fame guy, Kenny Washington from freaking NFL. Like, he was the guy who broke. He was, I think, the first or second black guy to play in the NFL. His last name was Washington. So it's not. It's an observation, folks. It's not. We got to quit looking through that lens of you made an observation that while it may be true, why were you looking that up? I don't know. Why did they have to point out when the first whatever goes into space?
2: Well, I think it's because when you said the first to

0: play in the NFL or the second, you followed up with it. Sure as hell won't be the last either. And that's why they text in.
1: Well, I hope they don't go back on that. Although they keep trying Roe versus Wade all the time. Who knows?

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2: 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The Rise Guys rule.
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6: Woo-hoo, woo-hoo.
4: I was about to shoot myself in the foot and say it wrong on purpose just to mess with Paige, but no, I literally did. It's Felipe Esparza that will be joining us here in about 15 minutes. I'm just kind of Fernando. Just for,
5: I wonder if he's here.
4: For Spits and Gaggles. 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
5: Spits and Gaggles.
4: Spits and Gaggles. He dips, and he's choking himself during the whole show.
5: Look, Felipe's in the club with Madman, so.
4: Yes.
5: I know he'll be on time.
4: Yes. Good at sex.
5: That stage of life, you know, you get your priorities in order.
4: Aye.
5: You keep those appointments.
4: Oh, man. You know, you start running out of gaffes, and, yep. You know. All this kind of thing.
5: Well,
4: but anyway, you know, he'll be in here. I'll say my joke. Man, you know what the scariest type of pasta sauce is? Alfredo, 864-241-4318. Boy, we thought you were asleep. Your eyes were closed and you were just.
7: I was just looking down.
4: Oh, okay. We both looked at each other like.
5: Like she's asleep or she getting one?
4: I was going to see if I could blow you over.
7: No, I'm just trying to close this out. My phone,
4: because
7: it's bright.
4: 864-241-4318. I think we've played three.
5: So we already had like a trucker versus a trucker, right? How about a mechanic versus truckers?
7: Oh.
5: How about that spit?
4: Is this where they're going to say, oh, yeah, well, guess what? You don't even know how to repair the things. Because I hear other NASCAR drivers say that about Joe.
7: I don't either.
5: No, but you're not too far off.
4: How about Joe?
7: He's never in the pit.
4: No.
7: Yeah.
8: For the truck drivers that ride around in their trucks for 2-3 weeks, check engine light on, and then it starts raining, they're like, oh, man, I don't want to drive today in the rain. I better stop and get this check engine light check. You pull it up, you're like, oh, it just came on, and I hook my computer to it, look at it, and it's been on for 3 weeks. You know what I mean? Like, I don't understand it. And then you bitch because you're down because I got to order parts, and, you know, your truck stinks like a 15-year-old stays in there, just all over the place, nothing but pouring on the road. You know, got in one the other day, damn little eye boy underwear hanging from the f***ing handrail on the top bunk. I just don't understand it. I don't get it. But it's not to all truck drivers. I know some that are awesome truck drivers. But there's some out there, I don't even see how you got a damn driver's license and stay alive every day, let alone drive a big rig.
4: You are.
5: Oh, he said got a damn.
4: I know.
7: Got a damn.
4: I thought he said a GDBR. Wow.
5: Look, I'm a mechanic.
7: I learned a lot.
4: Yeah, but when he said like, when he said them little boy underwear, like he didn't mean like
7: colorful.
4: Because he made two references here. He smelled like a 15-year-old in there, and then he said there was little boy's underwear. Like I'm saying, like, do you just let like a trafficker get by you?
5: Yeah, like did he say it smelled like a 15-year-old taking a blank in the truck?
4: I thought he said a 15-year-old lived in there.
7: Oh, yeah, messy. Like, yeah. Clothes everywhere and bowls of
4: like
7: cereal
4: the
7: on the ground.
4: Right.
9: I found one on the side of the road. I picked him up. He lives in my cab now.
4: He's a hitchhiker.
9: He's 15 and I'm 64.
4: Right.
9: So it ain't that far apart.
7: That's really creepy.
4: He's a son I never had because I could never get laid.
7: Wow.
4: Isn't that crazy? Like the old Father's Day, like if, you know, I actually did that. I said Happy Father's Day to somebody that I thought was.
5: I said it to a single mom. I felt kind of stupid at the time doing it, but she appreciated
4: some of them,
5: it.
4: You know what? Yeah, I saw some of that on Instagram where women that were single moms were being told Happy Father's Day, and they're like, "Damn right, yeah, that's right."
5: We mean single moms, like not just like one moms,
4: but at the same time, if I was a single dad. Well, I mean, which I am, but like a single dad, you know, and the mom's like out of the picture or whatever.
5: Yeah.
4: I wouldn't want anybody to tell me Happy Mother's Day. That'd be weird.
7: The bad dad ones that were sent out. Like if you're my dad and someone said Happy Father's Day and you'd say, thank you, F off.
4: Bombs over bad dad.
5: Hey, I hate to break this party up, but Paige, could you see if our guest is downstairs?
4: Oh, good.
7: Yeah.
4: Good. Fat boy, can we see if the cameras are working?
5: Oh, yeah, we'll test them out for

0: We'll give him an old testes. 1-2-1-2.
1: All right, here's one more. We'll finish up on this one. This is, let me get my little note here.
0: And let me give out the phone number, because we don't do it enough. 864-241-4318. That only works for the FOF line. It's not for calls into the radio station.
1: No.
0: But use it or lose it. Choice is yours.
1: So P1 Wee Doggy is fresh out of jail. And whenever he wants to vent, he calls the FOF line.
0: Yeah.
1: So he's not real happy, but he's funny.
0: So he's went back in since the...
1: Yeah, but he's out again.
0: Gosh.
1: So
0: he's like the most, like, I don't know, I don't care. The charges, but like, he's the most like docile dude you ever knew, I feel like.
1: And he loves dudes.
0: And drugs.
2: What up, Rise guys? Wee Doggy here. I'm fresh out of jail. I just got out of jail. Cause this little piece of bitch that lives here in Lincolnton, he knows I'm talking about. And wants to ride around. Oh, look at me on my motorcycle. I don't give a damn about that piece of motorcycle. If you could ride it like you do it, it probably wouldn't look like a piece of from where you lay it down all the time, you bitch. But you want to go make up some bullshit saying I pulled a damn 12 gauge on you and threatened you. Like, that's a bunch of shit. You know I ain't doing a motherfucking thing like that as much as I want to. But you a little bitch, and I'm telling you, every bitch has this day, motherfucker. Keep your shit up. You and your damn camper and your mama, bitch.
1: Oh, he said, and your mammy, bitch.
0: And his camper?
1: Yeah, and his camper.
0: His camper.
1: He's already laying down his bike. He's telling him, you know, blank your mammy, bitch.
0: Yeah.
1: He knows that's right.
0: I know that's right. And camper.
1: All of it, man. Just mailing the guy.
0: So he got arrested, I guess, brandishing a weapon? He pulled out
1: pulled
0: out a 12-gauge on him? But does that mean the same thing in the G community? The 12-gauge, like, for his ear? Is it something like...
1: You talk about, like, the pouch?
0: No, I was thinking, like, a gauge, you know, like a body mod kind of thing, where they put things in things to make them bigger. You know, like the ear hole they put in the gauges.
1: Yeah,
0: so I'm saying people of alternate lifestyles, do they use gauges for that? Hey, good morning.
1: They might. You want to take a break?
0: We'll take a break here. Our guests have arrived. And we'll probably keep talking about things like that.
1: Oh, we will. It'll be a lively conversation off air for sure.
0: Oh, for sure. So if you get mad, upset, angry, 864-241-4318. We'll play that stuff next Friday when we come back. The pressure's not on, but get ready to laugh your ass off. And that will continue on tonight and tomorrow night as well. The man himself. I'm not going to ask you to say it, Paige. I'm not going to ask you to say it.
3: Well, you can try.
0: Try it, Paige. He wants you to try.
4: Felipe.
0: Felipe?
4: Esperanza.
0: No.
1: No. She nailed it.
0: She doesn't retain.
3: We're on our way. Add an extra vowel.
0: Felipe Esparza.
3: Esparza. Yeah.
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3: He's big, fat, and ugly and mean.
4: Oh, nice. Too many
5: beers. Took a second to find this.
4: Look at that. That's... Now explain that, fat boy.
5: I forgot to tell you. You can turn up over there.
4: Oh, yeah, I should. If you want to put them on... If you don't want to, how do we say that?
6: You put it on?
4: Do you want to,
7: Randy.
4: Will it mess up your hair?
7: No.
4: Okay. Randy. Some people will wear them on the back, you know?
5: Yeah.
4: I can't because they end up sliding off. Isn't that that's a...
5: I couldn't find the Glow Skulls, like a version.
7: I know,
5: to,
7: who's
5: what?
7: This?
5: It's called the Stepdaughters. It's a cover band.
4: I totally get the reference. Oh, God. That's good.
5: Yeah. I know that's the song.
4: Why do you know that?
5: I had to study a little bit, you know.
7: Whatever. It sounds like Scott.
4: You know what's tough, Felipe Esparza?
7: Is Leave that Greenville.
4: We were talking about that. I was saying, like, you know, these guys travel all over. And it's not just, you know, people say that in interviews. Oh, you go all over. Like, you look at the schedule that you're on, what you're on, like, to know, like, you go from Mohegan Sun to Greenville.
7: And to Australia, Melbourne.
4: And to Australia.
8: Wow. Lucky you.
5: Which a lot of comics love going to Australia.
7: Yeah, man. I always expect, like, you know, is it Orion?
4: Oh, yes.
5: Yeah, we're live. Because
7: you start doing stand-up and, like, you think the audience is going to change. You know, every comedian thinks that, how are my jokes going to work here? Should I change the material for them? And I never changed anything. And... Well, even when I went to Australia, I thought I was going to be like Crocodile Dundee people, you know, people that go in the jungle and eat monkeys and tear up alligators and make fake teeth.
4: Yes.
7: I thought I was going to be those type of people like Crocodile Dundee. But nah, man. Latinos.
4: Really?
7: Latinos, mate.
9: Dang.
7: Órale. Down under.
4: Really?
7: Dude, the Melbourne was all like, I would say 85%. Australian Latinos.
8: That's awesome. And
4: what would that accent sound like?
7: I don't know, man. They said, "Orale, mate, just have a mate." You know? It's funny, man. Like, there's a Mexican restaurant over there. And it's called, you know, if you're in America, you know that if you see a Y in between two names, it's E.
4: Yes.
7: Like, and.
4: Right.
7: Gomez and Gomez, you know?
4: Right.
7: But over there, it's Australia, so they don't know. So the rest of the club, Gomez, why Gomez?
1: Gomez, why Gomez?
5: Now, look, I'm not trying to be insensitive, but do you kind of wonder, like,
7: hey. It's like their Taco Bell. It's supposed to be Gomez e Gomez, but they call it, yo, forget we got the kangaroo tacos that Gomez, why Gomez?
5: God.
7: Yeah, man.
4: Kangaroo
7: Gomez.
4: Tacos.
7: Nah, I'm just making that up, but it's really called Gomez Y Gomez.
4: Gomez Y Gomez.
5: Dang.
4: God, we were in California, and there was a... Fat Boy gives me hell about this because I talk like I don't know grammar, you know, like I got the old Southern talk or whatever, but I can spell very well, and I can pick out misspellings very well. But there was this body shop out in California, and it was G and Y Body Shop. But the and, they use the, whatever the symbol's called, it looks like an S instead of the plus. So from a distance, it looked like it said Gayotto.
5: Yeah.
4: And I don't know if they ever noticed that.
5: I really don't know
4: if they ever noticed that. But yeah, you're right. The name Clint, you don't want that to be your name in full cap.

0: On a name tag. You don't. From a distance, an old person's going to be like, clear the L and the I's too close. It looks like a U.
1: Whoa.
0: You know what?
1: What'd you call me?
0: It's early. It's early, Felipe. It's early.
2: I'm going to write it. All these spelling jokes here, eh?
0: No. I don't even have a routine. I've done this for 23 years. Okay, so see there?
3: Are you going?
0: Dude, I wear them too, man.
2: Clint.
0: Yeah, from a distance, so that L and I blend in together. Kelly.
3: Noah's doing the prompt.
0: He's doing a beat, dude. He's doing a bit. He's doing a bit. I love it.
2: Oh, that's right.
4: That's right.
2: Hey, make my day.
4: Can I
2: fire three shots or five?
0: Oh, man.
2: That's what I'm going to call him now. Every time I see Clint Eastwood.
0: Do that. Yes. Yes.
2: Sir, you know what they call you in Greenville?
0: Oh, no. He's in rules.
3: Dude, we should ask him about the...
2: Those dirty son of
3: a... I think this would be national news. So we have a local fast food restaurant. That a lady had sent her food back.
1: Oh, no, not this again.
3: They spit in her food, but they served her food out of the trash can, too. This joker over here, as soon as he heard about it yesterday, started puking on the spot.
2: Been there, done that, man.
0: God, really? What does that?
2: I've been there, done that.
0: Oh, spitting people's food?
2: I worked at a fast food place, and you come with that attitude, you're going to get attitude back.
3: I know. Don't send it back.
2: Don't send it back. Don't be an idiot. Mm. I used to work at a place at a baseball stadium, Dodger Stadium. It was called Yoshinoya, and it was connected to the hot dog stand. So the other side sold hot dogs. And one time this man, he came in, he goes, man, he started yelling at the hot dog guy. And this guy, like, he did like three terms in Folsom Prison. And he said, I'm sorry, Hank, this guy, he wants a hot dog over. He said it was not cooked. Oh, it's not cooked? Okay. And then that guy, he put it back inside his boiling beer batter.
0: Yeah. Mm-hmm.
2: And then he put it back on the grill. Then he kicked it on the floor and he started playing soccer with the two Guatemalan guys. And then he put it back in the grill. And then he personally came out of all dirty. With his half green and one blue eye. They call him Shamrock from Frogtown.
0: He's a real person.
2: This guy's a real Mexican white cholo. Like this guy's all white guy that grew up with Mexicans, and he sounds like a Mexican guy. He goes, give me the hot dog, Holmes. Give me the hot dog, Holmes. I'm taking care of him right now.
0: Whoa.
2: And then we gave it back to him. That guy gave him $20.
4: For and he ate the hot dog and everything.
2: It was burned, bro. It was crispy the way he wanted it. Wow.
4: And kicked on the floor.
3: I like the floor dog.
0: I'm trying to turn my headphones down. I can still hear him talk.
3: Oh, don't puke.
1: Extra spices.
3: Don't puke again, please.
2: This guy, Bush doesn't get grossed out by food.
0: Yeah.
2: But he gets grossed out by other stuff. Yeah. Like one time I told him
3: Hey, we got a trash can.
2: There's this comedian named Mom.
0: He left the room.
2: There's this comedian that's for cerebral palsy and he's in a wheelchair. He used to be married to Cindy Brady, by the way. And the comics will wheel him around. He'll get loaded. And one time his cop, rest in peace, Kane Lopez, he said, bro, he opened up. He told him, can you open my wheelchair? And this guy never opened a wheelchair. He never opened a wheelchair. So this guy opened a wheelchair in front of his face, and then the where he sits down.
3: Oh, yeah.
2: The little canvas is slapped like, and all that smell went at him.
3: He immediately came back in and started gagging again.
2: Like he went like this. Like when you snap a belt, but all that, they came back
4: right outside.
2: Like
4: a big
5: never throw up. I just gag. Oh, no. It's so gross, dude.
1: Oh, my God.
4: Come to the shows.
0: Did they serve dinner during the show?
5: We have a podcast called History for Fools. Check it out on YouTube together. He does this sporadically. When he gets bored, he'll start to bring up stories.
0: Every Everyone say your name, though, because we
5: I'm Butch Escobar.
2: Saul Trujillo.
6: I'm Saul Trujillo. We're on the show with Felipe.
2: And sometimes, man, I tell a bro that what's happened. I went to jail, and I had never been in jail. And I remember I was there with all the convicts, and it took us to take all our clothes off. And we already took our underwear off, and we were just with our socks. And then I was there with a homeless guy, and this guy's socks glow in the dark. They glow in the dark, bro. Like this guy left footprints that smell like feet.
0: Stop, God.
2: Like you could track
5: That's
2: him.
5: Enough. That's enough. That's enough.
2: He had no teeth.
5: That's enough.
2: And we were calling him Leon Stinks because of and then Leon Stinks. Leon, everything, right? Because of his teeth.
0: It stink would knock you out.
2: We had to hold our socks by our tips. And he had, his finger looked like he was eating Cheetos. And from holding the sock. And the cop said, don't shake the sock.
1: Oh, my God. Ew. Did you have that wide block?
2: And we were like this.
5: Yes.
2: And they were ragging on him. We were ragging on that dude all night. And then this guy said, this guy said, Mr. Man, you got to keep messing with me. I will take my shoes off right now.
1: No! It wasn't even enough.
5: Yeah, dude.
3: Was Butch good? You good, Butch?
2: Some guy was passing by selling candy. I said, give me $5. And I bought him $5 worth of chocolates. And I told him, bro, go sit in the back. Don't take your shoes off for the rest of the day.
3: When we were in the holding tank, there was one toilet, and they tell you, do not take a dump until you get processed.
5: You're not allowed to.
3: Because you will start a fire.
5: You'll get messed up. You will get messed up.
2: Man,
0: okay.
2: Being processed is probably the worst than being locked up.
5: It's the worst part of going to jail is processing. Because
2: you don't know. You're like stuck in limbo, you know, like
0: purgatory.
2: Purgatory where am I gonna see the judge or am I gonna see prison?
3: Yeah.
0: Yeah.
5: You're gonna be everybody's telling you you're they'll go, what are your charges? You go, oh, there's this. Oh, you're gonna do a long time for that. Everybody wants to scare you. Everybody wants to tell you.
2: If you have like a warrant for traffic, you know, which is really not serious, don't ever turn yourself in on a holiday, man. Don't ever turn yourself in on Friday. You turn yourself in on Monday morning.
5: Ever turn
2: You'll be
5: yourself
2: out by Tuesday
5: in.
2: Night.
1: There you go. I'm with
0: Pablo. I mean, not Pablo. Freaking Butch.
5: Yeah. Don't ever turn yourself in, period.
0: That's what I'm saying.
4: Man on the run.
5: Did it once, and now I was sitting there with another guy who did it, and he was all, man, I'm never doing this again. I'm like, me neither, man.
2: Oh, man. I was there because I didn't pay my jaywalking ticket because they were catching people in downtown LA, catching them all day, and it rose to $500, and I said, I'm not going to pay it. This is ridiculous. So I ended up being arrested for a bench warrant for not going to court.
4: For jaywalking?
2: Yeah, I didn't go to court for the thing.
0: Oh,
2: I didn't appear nothing. I just let it keep.
4: Were you fat back then?
2: Huh?
4: Were you fat back then?
2: I was skinny.
4: Okay.
2: And,
0: but don't you get like bitched out in prison for that being why you're there?
2: We'll get there, bro.
0: Oh, okay.
2: So
0: I'm a heckler.
2: When we get to the court, there's nothing but convicts in the waiting room.
0: Right.
2: Then a clergy guy comes down and goes, anybody with a warrant under $2,500, want to plead guilty, you'll be released today. Everybody stood up and said, guilty. We're going to get released, right? But before we got released, they brought in all the convicts that need to see the judge today from all over California.
0: Oh, God.
2: So we got Folsom, San Quentin showing up.
5: Oh, wow.
2: San Quentin Prison. When San Quentin Prison showed up, the darkest people look pale, bro, from being in the shoe, from being locked up forever.
5: Yeah.
2: And then there's these two Mexican guys sat next to me, and they were between me, and then and they were wearing red wristbands, and I didn't know what that was.
0: Uh-oh.
2: Till later on, bro, some black dude, he was looking for zigzags, and then I reached out to give him one, and that Mexican dude, he grabbed my hand, and he put it in my pocket for me. And he goes, don't even look at him, Holmes. Don't even look at him. Don't even talk to him. Don't even look their way. Just sit right here and don't even move. And I just stood there the whole time with them like this. I didn't even eat my apple. I didn't do that. Every time they got up, I went to go eat with them.
0: Yeah.
2: Then my friend told me, who are those guys, bro? Those two guys are murderers.
1: Oh, my God.
2: He goes, they're here for traffic court, but those red bands they were wearing, They're lifers. They're doing 20. They're gonna get 25 to life.
0: So that's what that would mean. Like the teardrop. kind of thing.
2: They didn't have a teardrop. They had the wristbands.
0: But yeah, but I'm saying, is that the all-inclusive?
5: The all-inclusive.
2: They're probably get that later when they graduate.
0: Yes, I know what you mean. I just came from a resort. That
5: was the, they're going to a resort. They got the all-inclusive.
2: Yeah, bro.
0: It's like you go downtown and people say, I know where you're staying.
2: But yeah, I'm green in there. This? I don't know anything, bro. I'm just I'm being jovial and I'm like making people laugh. But before those guys got there, bro, I was talking to everybody.
3: Dude, they would walk around and say, you're going to see a judge tonight? Like, you're not going to see a judge tonight. You might, but you're not.
0: Oh, my God.
2: Bro, I remember this. They gave us apples with a horrible sandwich and a horrible pie with no flavor.
3: I bet.
2: And this guy came. Once those guys from prison came in, they were like, hey, man, who wants to sell me a cigarette for an apple? And then later on, bro, everybody was giving them apples. And I knew right away, bro, that guy had those apples. And he had a T-shirt, and he was going to wrap that T-shirt with all those apples and beat go to work on somebody.
0: Yeah. Oh,
2: so that was his protection.
0: The socks and the oranges is what I always thought about.
3: We got peanut butter and applesauce sandwiches. That's all we got.
2: The worst food, bro. Jill, I wouldn't recommend it.
0: See, they always, by the way, Felipe Esparza is joining us.
2: Esparza, bro.
0: I tried. We were talking about this earlier.
2: Just don't try, bro.
0: Period.
2: Don't try.
0: What? You can't be just Felipe.
2: Just don't try. You're a grandfather, bro. I
0: know. Well, I'm trying. Is it if. Listen, I'm.
2: What's your last name?
0: Harris.
3: He rolls the R's.
7: He's trying to roll the R's.
3: Constantly. He always rolls the R's.
2: His last name is Tweaker, like the market, Harris Tweaker. Tell your new nickname, Harris Tweaker, bro.
0: The sexual harassment I've gotten.
5: Sexual
2: Harris Tweaker.
0: I've gotten all
2: You're Harris Tweaker, bro.
0: I know.
3: Why do we never think of Harris Tweaker? By God, we live near it.
2: Because you never had a real tweaker in here, bro.
0: Now we know why he was in jail.
2: You think these teeth are real?
0: Hey, let's go.
2: That's coming standing.
3: Yeah.
0: Okay. We haven't even gotten into why you're here yet. I mean, we said it earlier.
2: To take jobs, bro. And
0: I thought that was AI. It's you.
2: To take jobs of other unfunny comics.
3: God. You know what?
0: There's a lot of
2: Please
0: them.
2: Please show up, bro. We're trying to sell tickets for this show, man.
0: Don't you think that Netflix is not screening in a lot of these specials that they purchase? I mean,
2: you were in Greenfield, bro. You have no idea how Netflix works, so I'm just explaining it to you. Netflix gives specials to all the big shots: Jerry Seinfeld, Dave Chappelle, Matt Rife, those big people.
0: Yeah.
2: Then there's a lowercase people, which is me, where Netflix gives you the money to produce your own special, grab your own theater, but they don't promote it. They don't put billboards for you. They don't do that for you because you're in the lower case and you're not getting paid $2 million. You're getting paid the money that they give you is the money you gotta rent the whole budget for the hotel, so you don't really make nothing back till you start making reels. But someone like Fluffy, he gets a deal. Tony Hinchcliffe, his deal was
0: that was the Netflix special I was talking about.
2: Five. That was his five specials.
5: I heard it.
0: It really was.
2: Yeah, $50 million, bro. So
0: and watch it. And you're like, what? What?
5: $50 million for that, dude.
0: Dude, I mean, I like him.
2: But you gotta,
0: he's not good by himself.
2: You gotta watch it on the end of the credits. If it says written,
0: how many
2: written by? It means the comedian wrote the special, and produced by, and some special is just performed by. That means the joke was written by somebody else.
3: So you'll take a break. We'll come back. We'll talk about the shows.
0: We have to do those silly commercials.
3: Two shows tonight. Two
0: just
3: shows
0: like
3: tomorrow.
0: My tier of Netflix. We have to do some ads, and then we'll come back.
3: Pay the bills,
0: and we'll tell you how you can see the entire show, more than just one show too. Several shows. We'll, in fact, I think you have one in 30 minutes. So lots of shows. Felipe Esparza.
2: There
0: we go. More next. Good morning.
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0: You ever rally going back up here?
1: We are going back up here.
2: You ever seen a wood chipper?
0: No.
1: I tell you, you're a bully too. You're a bully, Felipe. Felipe found out, you know, he knows his friend Butch here has a very weak stomach. Now he knows I do, and he's sharing stories with me, and I'm picking up my trash can again.
3: Oh,
0: yeah,
3: no.
0: We gotta get Butch a trash
3: game.
0: Can just
3: no more Butch.
1: Man, yeah, let's not go into that mindset anymore.
2: I was telling him about how, that one time we were playing Xbox with somebody in San Antonio.
1: Uh-huh. And then this isn't bad.
2: And then we're playing on the Xbox, right? He goes, "This is a cool Xbox." He goes, "Yeah, my brother gave it to me for free." "Really? Your brother's cool. You want to hear the story?" He goes, "All right, we're playing with the Xbox. We're smoking." And he goes, "My brother's ex-wife, my brother's girlfriend now, her ex-husband committed suicide in. And right, playing Xbox."
4: Jeez.
2: So after the...
1: It's in your hands, man.
2: After the... What? It came in a hazard bag, bro. And you had to clean everything. That's a brother move right there. That's an older brother move. Bro, I got your Xbox butt.
1: No.
2: You got to clean out carcasses from that bone matter.
1: That's awful.
0: I can't tell that story.
3: You know what? Clean up,
1: tell the donut story to him, family. Listen to this. Tell him.
4: Which one was it?
3: Oh, your donut story.
1: So, Fatboy had this listener that was kind of, you know, he had this weird relationship calling-wise, you know, where he'd call in, he would only talk to Fatboy, so.
0: Yeah. Real creepy sounding guy, too.
1: Fatboy. He said, hey, he called and said, I just sent, acted like it was DoorDash or whatever.
0: Yeah, before that.
1: Before DoorDash, I had some donuts delivered because Fatboy loves his sweets.
4: A dozen
1: donuts, but only Fatboy can eat them. So Fatboy's, only I can eat them. And I was like, okay, fine, whatever. I swear to him, I knew nothing of this. He eats 4 or 5 of the dozen.
0: I told him, don't touch them either. Do not touch them.
1: 5 minutes before the show's over, Fatboy gets an email.
0: Yeah.
1: What was in the email, Fatboy?
0: The guy who brought the donuts was in the email, butt naked, wearing a few of them on his gimmick.
4: Oh, no!
0: Yeah.
4: No!
0: It was.
4: No!
0: And I ate all of them at that point.
1: Well, it wasn't like it was pre-AI, and also it was curlers and sprinkle stuff. It wasn't like fake.
0: They were gone. I'm like, I'm playing the odds. Hopefully I got some that he didn't get a hold of.
5: No.
1: There was one.
4: Yeah, there was
1: one.
2: What was
4: his
2: nationality? I tell you how many donuts he had.
1: There was one in the picture that was missing from the box.
2: Yeah, talk about donut hose, eh?
1: Yeah. He had powdered sugar creams on his pubic hair. They sure did.
0: I ate it so fast.
3: No.
0: I couldn't even look at it.
2: You know what, man? You are truly a big boy, just like me, because we eat stuff without even thinking about it, eh?
0: Yeah, pretty much.
1: No.
0: Ask questions later.
4: Yes.
0: Yeah.
5: Did you finish the rest of the donuts? That's my question. After the picture, did you finish the rest of the donuts?
3: Yeah,
2: he did. Were the donuts good?
1: I didn't even put them in the break
3: room. He didn't give me any.
0: I should have put them in the break room, but I'm like, you know what?
2: Wow.
1: There's a couple people down there and be like, who cares?
0: When you're in the heat of the moment, man.
3: Hey, salty.
4: When you're in the heat of the moment.
2: Would you eat those donuts off that guy's toes? If he had it?
4: Stop.
3: No.
4: Man.
3: No.
4: Butch is going to lose it. I'm trying to put it out of my head.
0: I can imagine what tonight's going to be like if this is already, you know, this much fun.
1: Oh, tonight, where, fat boy?
0: Greenville Comedy Zone. You can see
2: Soldier Hills right here, too, man.
5: Yeah, that's man.
2: Right.
5: We're having
2: you
5: fun.
2: Special right now on YouTube.
5: I have a special called Yolanda. It's on Tubi. Yeah.
4: Oh, nice.
1: Boy, Paige has a movie on Tubi.
3: I do.
1: That's crazy.
5: So does Sleepy.
2: So do I.
3: Yeah.
2: I shot mine in 2009. Anybody further?
1: I didn't know there was a ranking system.
2: Mine came out in 2009. It was never released. Never released. Nobody saw it. And it just was released on Tubi like a month ago.
1: Yeah.
2: It's called I'm Not Like That No More.
5: Good film.
2: Paul Rodriguez and Plays My Father.
0: So was this around Last Comic Standing time?
2: Before.
0: Okay.
3: Oh,
2: when
3: wow.
2: I sobered up. I sobered up during that movie.
3: I'm sorry.
0: Oh, good.
5: When I'm sorry.
1: When you're bad. On a show like Last Comic Standing, do you get the IP to, like, when you advertise yourself, are you able to say, you know?
2: Yeah.
1: You are. Because I know, here's the thing, the reason I mentioned, I know a WWE Hall of Famer that was recently told to stop saying he's a WWE Hall of Famer in advertising because that's their IP.
5: Oh.
1: Even though he's a member.
2: That's messed up.
1: Yeah.
2: Wow.
1: Yeah. Even though he's a member of it, they're like, because when they advertise his autograph signings,

0: they'll use the WWE logo. So they're like, you can't do it anymore. He's like, I'm a Hall of Fame member. It's like, sorry, that's, but that's all.
1: Wow. Sounds like FIFA.
0: Yeah. Dude,
2: that's terrible.
3: That's awful.
1: FIFA's like that because all the stadiums in America who have like advertise their name, they're just called Alley Stadium. Because SoFi can't be SoFi, it's Alley Stadium.
4: Yep.
1: And and in Kansas, it's Kansas City Stadium.
3: Really?
1: And Boston is Boston Stadium or Massachusetts Stadium. It can't be a name. Even when they're eating, like if the camera pans on their lunch, the ketchup is has a tape on it. You won't see Hunts on it. It's just blank.
3: Oh.
5: Yeah.
3: Really? You gotta, FIFA ketchup.
1: You have to pay us.
4: Well, the Germans are going crazy over the ranch sauce. I guess they don't have it in Germany or whatever.
1: Yeah, they're going even crazier now because they got beat by Ecuador last night.
2: Yeah.
1: 2-1.
5: Oh.
0: I tell you, I am I'm just waving.
3: Yeah.
0: I'm trying to really get into soccer.
1: It's hard.
0: Really.
1: It's tough.
0: I'll call it football if you like.
1: It's tough, bro, because people just don't like soccer over here.
3: Call it soccer. It's just not disrespect. We call it soccer.
5: I know.
3: We call our own thing football.
1: Like, they took over our parks on Tuesdays and Thursdays.
3: Yeah.
0: I love the enthusiasm. I like certain, like I love watching Lamine Yamal play. I think that dude is incredible.
1: It's soccer, football, whatever you want to call it. It's like the biggest sport in the world, man. Yeah. Like I really thought that the Super Bowl was big, but the Super Bowl probably would never get 1.7 billion people watching that game.
3: No.
0: Hey, oh man, this I hate time.
4: Yeah, let me take one more rate and come back and finish.
0: The opening of the World Cup.
1: I didn't see it.
0: Oh, okay. That messes up the whole thing. Did anyone see it?
1: I want to know if the Australian show up with their little breakdancer for the games.
2: Bring all the Olympic one. That was terrible.
0: Look for her when you go over. She could open for you.
1: It's sad because I could break down better than her.
0: Shakira. Like that. I don't think that was really Shakira.
1: You know
0: I
1: what?
0: Want you to go like, watch it. I
3: we'll check it out.
5: Don't be bashing my girl now.
0: I love Shakira. I don't think
4: she
0: it was
4: turned
0: her.
4: Four.
0: It does. I'm not even saying plastic surgery. Like the body shape, everything's different.
1: Different, man.
0: I don't know if she was sick and couldn't go and didn't want to miss the big opportunity, but I don't think it was her. I know. Really
3: a stunt double Shakira.
2: The Shakira conspiracy.
3: I've never heard of Shakira. I never thought it'd be out of a white dude.
1: There's a comedian named Corey Holcomb was doing a show one time, and he said that he went to this club, and there was a guy that was doing a special appearance, and they said it was T.I. But the guy wore his sunglasses the whole time in the club and never took them off, and he just kept waving, and he lip-synced. He did two songs, they probably lip-synced, but then he just they disappeared, and he says that was not T.I.
0: Yeah, there's a Drake guy that does that. I've seen him on the Emmys.
4: Well, like a what do you call it, imposer or whatever?
0: Yeah.
4: What do you call it?
0: Like he's like 25, 30
5: impersonator.
0: Impersonator. You just say an imposer.
1: Imposer, bro.
2: An imposer.
5: Imposer.
2: An imposer.
0: Okay.
1: Carbon copy.
0: We have one more segment left.
4: Yeah, we'll take a short one.
0: We'll take a short one, young hangout. We'll all go our separate ways or
1: sure.
0: Breakfast or whatever we do.
1: The Sparky Lot.
0: Okay. Let's go. All
4: right. No, here's Tweaker.
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8: He's big, fat, ugly, mean.
9: What?
7: That's not... Yeah, you should...
9: What?
7: Wait a minute. What if you just bleed?
6: Well, yeah, it's got some words in it that we can't air.
7: Oh, it does?
9: Fight.
6: Yeah.
7: Oh, I didn't mean... I realize that. I've played this for my grandson before.
6: Oh, yeah. Come on.
7: That's one of that thing. Well, he's not listening to it. At least I hope.
6: Yeah, love it. Oh, you got to tell Felipe the story about your holding your grandson on your arm. Your youngest grandson.
7: Let's let them do all the funny. I get to do this with my grandson. Well, this one, so I have two. One is 4, the other one just turned a year. The year old. Okay, let me cross-reference this. You know how men specifically, they say that when you're having a heart attack, that you will start to feel a warm sensation on your arm.
10: You smell toast.
6: Butch ain't gonna like this.
7: By the way, if you Butch, here's the trash.
11: Oh no, here we go.
7: It ain't all that bad. So I'm sitting there and I'm holding the year old grandson, and you know, as you do, one arm probably texting with the other one or whatever, and all of a sudden I felt my arm get warm. I mean warm.
6: It was hot.
7: And my first thought was, I'm having a heart attack. I don't know. Shoot. I don't know what's about to happen here or whatever. And then I smelled it. And that sucker's filled up the back of that diaper.
6: Ah!
7: To the point where it went up his onesie. And that was my arm.
9: What?
7: No, the poop never touched skin. But the sensation was there, but
6: yeah.
7: I could smell it. I could feel the heat. I think I had a first degree burn.
9: This kid's doing opiates here.
7: I know. Yeah, toxic doo-doo from that kid.
9: Oh, my God.
7: I had a first degree burn.
9: Mattered to me when I pooped in my class.
7: You thought this was a tattoo. It's not. It's the burn.
9: My dad spanked me and my poop went to my back.
7: No.
12: No.
6: He kept going too, if you knew that.
12: Like,
6: he
12: would just every slap, the poop just kept going up.
6: If I knew my kid filled his shorts, I'm not going to stop. I'm
7: going to keep
6: going.
7: You see that Xbox my dad used to play with? Damn it, boy. Oh, man.
6: That's it, man.
7: Golly. You know what?
9: I'm
7: not kidding you right now. I'm not even going to try to get freebies either. I had plans tonight, and I want to go to your show.
9: Come on.
7: I already did, but I did have previous plans. But I really want to go. Like, God dang it.
6: Two shows tonight, 7 and 9.
7: Was that not the fastest hour?
13: I've never laughed so hard.
7: Really?
6: It really
7: like,
6: was.
7: And you know, like, when do you prefer comedian or comic? I think comic, right?
9: Yeah.
7: Okay, I've noticed that transition to that. It's like, you know, flight attendant, stewardesses, that thing. You know, to hell with that. Let's promote the show. That's really why you're here.
9: Flight attendant or stewardess? I think it's the third one now, right?
6: Yeah.
7: Flight attendant, stewardess, what's the third one?
9: Oh, I don't know. Ma'am!
6: Yes, that's what it is.
7: It's like four ways to say homeless now. Like unhoused.
6: Home insecure.
12: Stinky.
7: Stinky. Your family hates you. You can't live with them.
9: You know what? They've come a long way from hobo.
12: Yeah.
6: That's hobo. That's a good
12: old school.
7: Wino.
12: Nobody's really a wino anymore, though.
9: Can't afford it.
6: You gotta bring it back.
13: Mad Dog. Nobody drinks it.
12: No. Mad Dog. Oh, God.
13: I used to go to San Francisco.
9: I'm on train with grape Kool-Aid.
12: I'm gonna start bowling.
9: Cisco with old English.
13: Oh, my God.
11: You found Saul's weakness.
9: Alizé was Sprite.
12: Oh my goodness.
7: Alizé and Sprite. I know
11: that's
7: about Alizé.
11: Really good. Alizé was
7: gangster
11: good.
7: Rap. Yeah. They really do. That's how I learned Sarko from the streets. Like, I didn't know what a ghetto bird was.
9: Bro, I didn't know what a triple double was.
12: A triple double?
11: What's a triple double?
9: Remember when Snoop the Math last night, I messed around and hit a triple double.
7: Ice Cube. Today
11: that's
7: was
11: ice
7: a good
11: day.
9: I don't know what that was.
11: And ice basketball.

0: Is that not basketball?
1: Yeah, but I didn't know.
0: Oh, yeah, I didn't know.
2: Blamed the rim and got a triple-double.
3: You're gonna laugh at it, but I thought he was talking about went to Wendy's and they got the
0: fat burger.
4: No, he did. I know he did it.
0: Yeah.
4: Oh, you did it.
2: Ice Cube especially rapped about fat burgers and hamburgers a lot.
4: Okay.
2: Yeah. I can see that.
0: Yeah, Ice Cube rapped about food quite a bit.
2: That'd be a best burger.
4: Food, that's the fattest thing.
3: So he would say, last night I messed around, hit a triple double, and I'm like, oh, that sounds cool.
4: You thought it was In-N-Out? What did you think it was?
5: Sounds like Slump Buster. Remember Slump Buster, Mark Grace, when he was struggling at the plate? He'd hook up with the fattest girl he could find.
2: Again.
5: Really? Slump Buster.
0: Yeah, Slump Buster.
4: Oh, wow.
3: The torta power.
2: Language is power. Learning the way things, things used to be. Like, I say every day I learn something from this show. Not like I teach myself, but learning. Like, do you guys know what a frenulum is?
4: Frenulum. No.
5: Look at this desk where we're sitting right now from
2: stand
5: the top.
2: Up if you would.
5: So if you're at the top and you look down,
2: look.
5: I'm down here by the shaft.
2: It's nothing gross.
0: Oh, wow.
2: Look who's in direct hit.
5: Yeah. He's in the fun zone.
2: This is the head of the table, literally. The dick head of the table.
5: There you go.
6: It's perfect.
0: Okay. Like perennial.
2: We have to go.
3: He's a pubic hair with his beard.
2: No! Sunita Hill wants
0: to. Very pubic.
2: Okay.
5: Go tonight, Greenville Comedy Zone.
2: Tickets are available. Greenville Comedy Zone. Boy, you think this was good.
3: We're
2: going to
3: go to
2: Central.
3: We're going to pair of tickets right now.
2: That's right. Thank y'all so much.
5: Thanks, boys.
2: We got to get everybody's contact info.
3: We got a picture right here.
6: Yeah.
2: Hey, we'll get a picture and we get y'all to sign the ball.
6: Sign
2: Have a good weekend. Thanks for listening. God bless America. It is good. Wash your hands.

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What's up, Paging, with you right now? 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

Guns N' Roses are out on this huge world tour, and they came to their last stop in the United States at Atlanta Braves Stadium, Truist Park, on Saturday, September 19th. Here's Linkin Park. 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

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Call or text me on that number. But right now, let's get everything started with some Ozzy. Here's Bark at the Moon. It's the Freeform Lunch. I'm Paige, hanging out with you on 93.3 The Planet.

0: Hemorrhage, what's up, Paging with you? And Tammy wouldn't have played that because she thought that Fuel was at one of our birthday bashes. And I think she's right, but I couldn't remember which one. Anyways, what can I do for you?
1: Paige, how you doing, darling?
0: Hey, how you doing, darling?
1: Pretty good. Just driving, working around, seeing if you can play me some Bush.
0: My pleasure. Everything's in. Happy Friday. 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
1: 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Here's the Carolinas' most trusted forecast on 93.3 The Planet. High in the upper 80s this afternoon, with areas of showers and thunderstorms. Tonight, clear to partly cloudy, low near 72. I'm meteorologist Laura Lockwood on 93.3 The Planet. Right now, 81.
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1: Hey, I need a costume. 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

You know, one thing about the boys that were in hair bands, they wrote sweet songs, but they didn't stay married for very long. They had a lot of wives. 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

0: 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Here's the Carolinas' most trusted forecast, 93.3 The Planet. High in the upper 80s this afternoon, with areas of showers and thunderstorms. Tonight, clear to partly cloudy, low near 72. I'm meteorologist Laura Lockwood on 93.3 The Planet. Right now, 82.
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Alex Van Halen is looking for a vocalist, and he's going to be using the posthumous recordings that were done with Eddie Van Halen, and the drums and bass were already recorded before Eddie's passing. 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
2: This afternoon, mix of sun and clouds, a chance of showers and thunderstorms, high of 88.
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If you missed the Rise Guys morning show, you missed a lot. You missed the FOF line. And we had a comedian on this morning, Felipe Esparza, who he's playing in downtown Greenville at the Comedy Zone tonight. 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

If today's your birthday, happy birthday. And celebrity birthdays, Ariana Grande is 33. You know her from Wicked. And also Derek Jeter, 52. So happy birthday, everybody. Here's Three Doors Down, 93.3 The Planet Rocks.

0: 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Three songs from the same artist. This is Jacques the Rock. I am here with Madame, what is your name?
1: Huh?
0: Madame Ha. The Planet gives you the 10 o'clock threesome. It is a menage a trois of rock. Does that not make you feel sexy?
1: Huh?
0: Oui. Jacques knows how you feel. 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
2: 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Here's the Carolinas' most trusted forecast, 93.3 The Planet. High in the upper 80s this afternoon, with areas of showers and thunderstorms. Tonight, clear to partly cloudy, low near 72. I'm meteorologist Laura Lockwood on 93.3 The Planet. Right now, 86.
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Chris Cornell's solo album is on vinyl with two extra tracks. 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Muse's 10th album, it's called The Wow Signal. And then Dear God from The Pretty Reckless is released. Right now, here's Warren Heaven. I'm Paige, hanging out with you on 93.3 The Planet Rocks. Yeah.

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1: Oh, where's the crust at, Nanny? And she's like, you didn't want that crust. And I was like, what? 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

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You ready to rock out? And I'll see you tomorrow morning at 10 a.m. Until then, have a great weekend. Happy Friday. 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

Oh, there you go. Happy Friday afternoon. It's Stone Man, 93.3. The Planet rocks the afternoon until 7 o'clock with me, the Stone Man. And if you're driving down to Clemson for the pre-party, we got a hell of a soundtrack for you before you hear all the Goat Roper music tonight, including the Chili Peppers.

Allen and 93.3 The Planet Rocks with me, the Stone Man, in the afternoon drive, and some of you driving down to Morgan Wallen tonight. Any surprise young fans recovering from a near-fatal car crash up in Chicago? Morgan Wallen arranged a backstage meet and greet with Jake Worthington, a young fan recovering from a TBI, traumatic brain injury. Been through one of those before. Heartfelt moment was made possible with his Jake teacher, Carolyn Muller, and contacted Morgan Wallen Foundation and got everything taken care of. One thing about Morgan is he's a pretty righteous dude, and he'll take care of everybody here in town, and maybe that'll happen again tonight. Good sappy power ballad for you on the drive. It's 93.3 The Planet with Cinderella.

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All you got to do is do a little 5-minute survey. We want to hear what you think about the radio station now ever since I came aboard. Some happy, some pissed. I can understand it. That's why we won't want your feedback. 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

Nirvana and 93.3 The Planet rocks you Friday afternoon. And what's up, Stone Man? Rush is going to be rocking Charlotte coming up in November, the 22nd and the 20th. I think that's a Friday and Sunday or a Thursday and Sunday. 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
2: 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And I usually don't hold my hand out if there's another person standing there. But if I'm standing alone, then I'll stick out. But there are times, I will say this, you are right. There are times when we both have our hands out and I don't get picked. And it feels exactly how you think it would feel.
1: To me, as a viewer,
2: 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But then I see what's going on in the ring right when it happens. And I'm like, ow.
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3: Okay, people, mine starts here.
5: Tonight, expect a low of 72 with partly cloudy skies.

93.3 The Planet Rocks with Nickelback and me, the Stone Man. Is that Dad Rock? I have no idea. This is just plain old great rock, Green Day. In fact, they got a new movie coming out called Nimrod. There's a trailer out ready for it. Nimrods is about a coming-of-age band that opens up for Green Day. It's supposed to be hilarious as hell. Find it now at 933theplanetrocks.com.

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0: giving you a head check on a Friday. 93.3 The Planet rocks to drive home. 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Who dis?
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Taking care of Gastonia this afternoon with some Dio.

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Def Leppard at 93.3 The Planet Rocks. You hear the Rise guys this morning and Paige talking about that woman that pleaded guilty after smuggling a wine bottle in her body inside a jail. And it wasn't just a regular bottle. This thing was 12 inches tall, 2.5 pounds of booze, a wine bottle that she stole from CVS. How the hell do you do that? You want to find out more about it? Hit up the podcast from this morning.

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1: 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Partly cloudy skies tonight with a low temperature of 71 degrees and light southwest winds. Saturday, chance of an isolated thunderstorm in the afternoon, high of 92. Sunday, chance of storms, high temperature of 93. I'm meteorologist Ray Miller on 93.3 The Planet. Right now, it's 88.

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93.3 The Planet rocks. It's all about the girls, especially if they're in leather on a Harley, all guaranteed. But also the ladies. People trust more women than men at the negotiating table. That's what the study finds. Consistently prefer negotiating with women over men across five studies involving more than 2,400 participants. Women ranked higher on trust, fairness, and listening and communication. Well, it goes without saying because guys don't hear a damn thing except this.

Recharging your batteries with lithium. 93.3 The Planet rocks as we recharge you all night long. Diesel's got some good stuff on the way for you, including some Foo Fighters, Alice in Chains, and some new stuff coming up after 7 with 93.3 The Planet rocks and Tom Petty.

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1: So,
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1: 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I'm like, I'm going to find something to eat. Got to get some dinner. So I'm like, there's a line everywhere, but you know, this line's moving pretty good. So I'll go here. So I go to the restaurant and I'm in line for 15 minutes, but it's moving pretty good. Now you can see they got power, but when you get up close to the restaurant, you can tell that I don't see anybody. And I'm thinking, well, they're just drive through only. 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

One of my faves, the Foos, and 93.3 The Planet Rocks and the Stone Man. New stuff from Breaking Benjamin on the way. If you haven't heard this yet, it's called Something Wicked. Outstanding tune. That's coming up in the next 15, 20 minutes, along with Diesel, AC/DC, and the Chili Peppers as well, and Alice in Chains. 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

I think it's high time we got some more jazz back into rock and roll, right? All these bands are just too straightforward. They got to be able to get a little more in them. Breaking Benjamin now, Something Wicked, 93.3 The Planet Rocks. I'm Diesel with Chili Peppers next.

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You got to get all the info and get your tickets over at 933theplanetrocks.com. 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I saw Metallica there. I went and saw that benefit for Hurricane Helene there. It was good. It was great. Both times. They do a good job.

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The official theme song of a big stack of singles. 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Into the 8 o'clock hour, I've got Metallica, I've got Motley Crue, and I've got whatever you want to hear when you text the planet at 800-774-0093.

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